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She said, honey, what would you do if you'd have never met me? 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I could take a couple

0: 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In Winnipeg OSIS, the graduates from Winnipeg OSIS Collegiate are
1: Trenton Bull, Chase Chartrand, Liam Chartrand, Safira Chief, Jesse Gabosh Chartrand, Andy Lamarand, Lilo Medicine Shield, Austin Popowich, and Autumn Slaworski.
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And then some. 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

0: Mom and Dad used to argue about everything, especially about Dad's drinking. 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

0: My son had a drinking problem at college. 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

0: Everybody knows not to drink and drive, but some people still think it's okay to take drugs and drive. 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A message from the RCMP, the Canadian Association of Chiefs of Police, and Arrive Alive, Drive Sober.
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0: Good morning. I'm CKDM's Jeff Henson with News Now 2-6 o'clock. Ever since zebra mussels were found in Clear Lake a few years ago, aquatic invasive species, or AIS, have been on the mind of a lot of Parkland residents. Emily Sawchuk, Rossburn Municipality CAO, said the municipality recently received a grant of $53,000 from the province to help combat AIS.
1: We worked pretty closely with the province when we were doing our grant application. We had quite a bit of feedback going back and forth through the application process with the Manitoba government, and they were very supportive in us submitting an application.
0: Rossburn Municipality has a lot of lakes, so it's natural that pleasure craft are a fairly common pastime for residents. The municipality is using some of the physical prevention stream of the grant to help

0: kitchen set up right in the town of Rossburn.
1: The other part of the grant is for education and outreach. Sawchuk said the municipality will be greatly improving their signage, having lessons in schools about AIS, and distributing pamphlets and posters provided by the province. Well, it's graduation week for schools within the Park West School Division. Ceremonies begin today in both Rossburn and Strathclair. 11 students set to graduate from Rossburn Collegiate this afternoon. Ceremonies begin at 1:30 in the school gymnasium, followed by a parade at 4 and a dinner at 6. Meanwhile, 20 students from Strathclair Community School will receive their diplomas. A parade of the grads will begin at 3, with the ceremony starting at 4 at the Strathclair Arena. Major Pratt in Russell, Birtle, and Hamiota Collegiate will all hold their grads on Tuesday afternoon. Shoal Lake and Wewisikapo have their grads on Wednesday and Thursday, respectively. Canada Day just around the corner, and celebrations planned across the parkland will mark what makes this country so special. Then the spotlight turns to Winnipegosis as Mossy River Days return July 3rd to 5th. The festivities begin with a steak supper at the Curling Club on July 3rd, followed by a full slate of activities starting at 11 a.m. on July 4th, including the Max Zaworski Memorial Slow Pitch Tournament. Organizer Riley Chartrand says preparations are coming together smoothly, setting the stage for a fantastic weekend.
2: Yeah, absolutely. We're really excited for it to come in quick. Got everything organized, and we're just looking forward to another year. I believe this is the 35th year in a row that we've had the kids tractor pull. We got some new talent coming to the stage this year. We brought in Kendra Kay. First time we've ever had her. We're really excited to see her perform at the stage.
1: From 11 until 5 on July 4th, there is a giant inflatable obstacle course and slide. The ever-popular Fusion Credit Union Loony Scramble returns at 2 o'clock, and the Drifting Cossacks Ukrainian Band will take center stage at 5:45. You can get a full list of what's going on by checking out the story on our website. The Jumpstart program helps children from low-income families get involved in sports through financial support. Last year, 60 families across the parkland benefited from the program. 5 received individual grants, 55 supported through community grants, including regional connections. For Dauphin Canadian Tire owner Jeff Bonner, that number represents something bigger. 60 families whose children may not have had the chance to play sports without Jumpstart.
3: It fills my bucket. It really does. Just the ability for the community to come together and help Jumpstart help these kids that wouldn't necessarily otherwise have the opportunity to do stuff like that. It's heartwarming, and it's great to be a part of a community initiative like this.
1: And now's your chance to support the local Jumpstart program. Canadian Tire here in Dauphin hosting a fundraising barbecue today from 11 until 2 at the store on Main Street, with all the proceeds staying local. Weather details are on the way next. Mainly cloudy today with a 60% chance of showers this morning. Southwest wind 20 kilometers an hour this morning and a high of 18 degrees. A few showers beginning this evening. Risk of a thunderstorm this evening and overnight. About 5 to 10 millimeters are expected this evening with a low of 12. Showers with a risk of a thunderstorm tomorrow. Another 10 millimeters expected. East winds 20 kilometers an hour in the afternoon with a high of 16. Cloudy tomorrow night and a low of 11. Sunshine returns Wednesday with a high of 22 and a low of 10. Sunny up to 24 on Thursday with a low of 12. And sunny and 23 on Friday. It's currently cloudy in Dauphin. Calm wind. 85% is the humidity, and it's currently 12. We'll check sports next.
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1: In sports, yesterday at the World Cup, Spain hammered Saudi Arabia 4-0. Belgium and Iran played to a scoreless draw. Uruguay and Cabo Verde tied at 2, while Egypt got by New Zealand 3-1. Brady Tkachuk is now a Florida Panther. Several reports say the Ottawa Senators have dealt their captain to the Panthers for 4 draft picks, including 3 first-rounders. Blue Jays and Cubs rained out in the final game of their weekend series, and Wyndham Clark captured his second U.S. Open golf title on Sunday after nearly squandering a 6-stroke lead in the final round before holding on for a one-shot victory. Clark

becoming just the ninth wire-to-wire winner of the U.S. Open. He had a final round, 3-over-73. For local news anytime, go to 730ckdm.com.

Hello and happy Monday morning to you. It's Alec Wilson here with you until 11 o'clock today. It is Mountain View School Division Day 1, although this week pretty much the last week of school, as next Monday the 29th is the official last day of school for students. But tomorrow here in Dauphin also will be garbage and recycling pickup Day 1, and nothing for bus cancellations or delays. Big week this week, obviously, with Country Fest kicking off on Thursday. No RVs in the lineup just yet, although I'm sure that will change fairly soon. We'll talk about Country Fest in lots more detail later on. It's also the Dauphin Ag Society Fair that is coming up this week from Friday to Sunday. And I'll be there on Friday and Saturday, both days from noon to 3, sponsored by Right Side Equipment. The Winnipeg Blue Bombers have a game on Thursday at 7:30 against Edmonton. There's a few graduate parades coming up this week also. A couple today, and then tomorrow and Wednesday as well. Also today, a Jumpstart fundraising barbecue at Dauphin Canadian Tire. We'll talk about that and lots more today. Here's Gord Bamford.

0: And again, in case you missed it, on Saturday, Wendy Chernovetsky was the winner of the Dad Jokes Father's Day contest. So congratulations to her. She wins that fantastic Father's Day prize package valued at $1,000 from Sammy's Farm Supply here in Dauphin. And we'll be in touch with her later today to tell her how to get her prize. And just again, happy Father's Day to all that took place yesterday. It was a busy Sunday overall, with it being National Indigenous Peoples Day as well. And of course, the summer solstice. So we are officially into summer now. And we have a five-day weather forecast coming up next.
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3: Mainly cloudy today with a 60% chance of showers this morning. Southwest wind 20 kilometers an hour this morning and a high of 18 degrees. A few showers beginning this evening. Risk of a thunderstorm this evening and overnight. About 5 to 10 millimeters are expected this evening with a low of 12. Showers with a risk of a thunderstorm tomorrow. Another 10 millimeters expected. East winds 20 kilometers an hour in the afternoon with a high of 16. Cloudy tomorrow night and a low of 11. Sunshine returns Wednesday with a high of 22 and a low of 10. Sunny up to 24 on Thursday with a low of 12. And sunny and 23 on Friday. Cloudy sky right now in Dauphin. Calm wind. 88% is the humidity. It's currently 12.
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You know, it's crazy. We talk about Country Fest all throughout the year, even after it's over for a year. So we talk about it, the staff thanking everybody for coming and everything, but it's crazy when it actually arrives. Well, almost, just a few days away, but talking about it all year, and it's finally here coming up on Thursday, Country Fest, with the Thursday night kickoff party, and then going all through the weekend through to Sunday with a lot of great acts to hit the stage, including Jelly Roll, obviously, on Sunday, who, if you follow along with the news about him, you already know this, but if you don't, he was inducted into the Grand Ole Opry in March this year. Which is obviously a massive honor for anyone in the country world. And we'll see him on Saturday. It's Meg and Patrick right now. Cool about it.

0: on to all the upcoming grads. Work hard, but don't be hard on yourself. Take it easy, especially if things don't go your way. And it's definitely okay if you're graduating from high school and don't know exactly what you want to do yet. That's an important decision when you eventually do make a career decision like that. So don't rush that decision. Take your time and you'll figure it out eventually. Good Monday morning to you. There's a few more grad parades going on this week, today, tomorrow, and Wednesday as well. So it's kind of the last day, last official week of school for the most part. And if you want to see a list of all the upcoming grads all around the parkland, you can do so. There's a list of them on 730CKDM.com.
1: Good morning, I'm Jeff Henson, and it's time for the 630 Primetime News Headlines. Ever since zebra mussels were found in Clear Lake a few years ago, aquatic invasive species, or AIS, have been on the mind of a lot of parkland residents. Emily Sawchuk, Rossburn Municipality CAO, said their municipality recently received a grant of $53,000 from the province to help combat AIS. Rossburn Municipality has a lot of lakes, so it's a natural pleasure craft are a fairly common pastime for residents, and the municipality is using some of the physical prevention stream of the grant to help ease concerns for pleasure craft users right in the heart of Rossburn. Graduation week for schools within Park West School Division. Ceremonies start this today at both Rossburn and Strathclare. 11 students set to graduate from Rossburn Collegiate, while 20 students from Strathclare Community School will receive their diplomas. Both those ceremonies are set for this afternoon. And Canada Day is just around the corner, as celebrations are planned across the parkland to mark what makes this country so special. Then, the spotlight will turn to Winnipeg Osis, as Mossy River Days returns July 3rd to the 5th. The festivities will begin with a steak supper at the Curling Club on July 3rd, followed by a full slate of activities starting at 11 a.m. on the 4th, including the Max Sawarski Memorial Slow Pitch Tournament. In sports, we'll recap Sunday's action at the World Cup of Soccer. I'll have news now, coming up at 7.
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1: Mainly cloudy today with a 60% chance of showers this morning. Southwest wind 20 kilometers an hour this morning and a high of 18 degrees. A few showers beginning this evening. Risk of a thunderstorm this evening and overnight. About 5 to 10 millimeters are expected this evening with a low of 12. Showers with a risk of a thunderstorm tomorrow. Another 10 millimeters expected. East winds 20 kilometers an hour in the afternoon with a high of 16. Cloudy tomorrow night and a low of 11. Sunshine returns Wednesday with a high of 22 and a low of 10. Sunny up to 24 on Thursday with a low of 12. And sunny and 23 on Friday. Cloudy sky right now in Dauphin. Calm wind. 88% is the humidity. It's currently 12.
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Well, there's a little bit of sun out east, but other than that, a mostly cloudy morning so far here in Dauphin with a calm wind and a temperature of 12 degrees. Looking at a high of 18 today. Here's Billy Currington. That's how country boys roll.

0: got a bunch of nights to let them roll at Country Fest coming up. We'll talk about the schedule in more detail, who is playing and when and on what stage, as we're getting ready for just a few days away, starting on Thursday. Getting excited.
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8: 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We are very excited to be back at the Dauphin Fair. It's Alec Woolston from CKDM. 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It's one of the most exciting family events of the year, and we're super excited to be a part of it. 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

know that the NHL season officially came to an end pretty recently with the Carolina Hurricanes winning the Stanley Cup. There was some big news out of the NHL yesterday as far as trade stuff goes, that being Brady Tkachuk officially traded to the Florida Panthers to go play with his brother Matthew, and the Ottawa Senators receiving four draft picks. Three out of four of those are first-round draft picks, and then they also got a second-round pick, so that was some pretty interesting news to hear there. It's like the Tkachuk brothers will be united in Florida. Here in Dauphin, 12 degrees. News now at 7 o'clock on the way. It's gotten pretty cloudy out there also. We'll end off the hour with Travis Tritt.

0: Good morning. I'm CKDM's Jeff Henson with news now to 7 o'clock for Dean Cooley, GM in Dauphin. With the amount of lakes they have, Rossburn Municipality residents have valid concerns about aquatic invasive species, or AIS, especially with zebra mussels being discovered in Clear Lake just a few years ago. To help ease those concerns, the province has given Rossburn Municipality a $53,000 grant to help with education and prevention of AIS. Rossburn Municipality CAO Emily Sawchuk says it's been in the works for a while.
1: Our municipal council wanted to be proactive in the prevention of AIS, and I think that that's a huge thing for the Rossburn Municipality as we have so many lakes.
0: There are two streams of the grant, physical prevention and education and outreach. Though the physical, or through the physical stream, that is, they have opened a decontamination station in the town of Rossburn. Through the education and outreach stream, they'll be distributing pamphlets and posters from the province and greatly improving their signage. But Sawchuk said if there's no community involvement, it'll be a lot harder.
1: We're really fortunate. We have some folks that live at our lakes that are what we're calling our community ambassadors. So they're going to be helping us with, you know, just educating your friends at the bonfire on the weekend or this kind of thing to kind of get that messaging out. It's really important that we have community buy-in and local fishermen, you know, getting in and recreation users kind of getting into that same habit.
0: The decontamination station in Rossburn opened on Saturday and is next to the fire hall. It's a busy week coming up for Park West School Division as seven of their schools will hold graduation exercises. Kicking things off today will be Rossburn Collegiate and Strathclair Community School. There are 11 graduates in Rossburn. Their ceremony begins at 1:30 today, followed by a parade and supper. That ceremony, by the way, at the school gymnasium. A parade of graduates in Strathclair begins at 3, with 20 students receiving their diplomas in ceremony starting at 4 o'clock at the Strathclair Arena.

0: Fun then ramps up July 4th with a giant inflatable obstacle course and a slide run from 11 until 5. The Drifting Cossacks Ukrainian Band will take to the stage at 5:45. Day concludes with fireworks display at 11:15 in the evening. Celebration will wrap up on Sunday, July 5th with a two-person best ball golf tournament at 10 a.m. and a church service at 11. Organizer Riley Chartrand says preparations have gone incredibly well, and the community is ready for a great weekend.
1: We did a lot of work at the beach, so to be able to move it back to the beach where it originally started, this will be the second year that we have it back at the beach. It just drives local tourism in the community. We have a lot to offer, and yeah, we hope to see everybody out.
0: Kendrick Hay will perform on Saturday, July 4th at 10:30 in the morning. There is also a hot dog sale on July 5th to wrap up the event starting at noon. Weather details are on the way next.
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0: Weather is a presentation of the Dauphin Active Living Center. Mainly cloudy, 60% chance of showers this morning. Southeast wind 20 kilometers an hour this afternoon and a high of 18. A few showers beginning this evening. Risk of a thunderstorm late this evening and overnight. About 5 to 10 millimeters in total expected. A low of 12. Showers with a risk of a thunderstorm tomorrow. Another 5 to 10 millimeters expected. Calling for a high of 16 degrees. Cloudy tomorrow night and a low of 11. Sunny for Wednesday with a high of 22 and a low of 10. Sunny up to 24 on Thursday with a low of 12. And sunny on Friday at a high of 23 degrees. Sun and cloud right now, Dauphin. East wind at 4. 83% is the humidity. It's 13 degrees. We'll check the business report next.
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0: On the markets, the TSX was down 111 points on Friday at 34,857.34. U.S. markets did not trade on Friday because of Juneteenth recognition. The Nikkei index in Tokyo this morning is up 1,103 points at 72,353.96. The Hang Seng in Hong Kong was down 156 points at 23,768.52. Copper contract trading at $6.43 U.S. a pound. Price of oil this morning is currently down 90 cents a barrel at $74.96. And the Canadian dollar in overseas trade today is at 70.55 cents U.S. Sports is next.
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0: Action yesterday at the World Cup of Soccer. Spain hammered Saudi Arabia 4-0. Belgium and Iran played to a scoreless draw. Uruguay and Cabo Verde tied at 2, while Egypt got by New Zealand 3-1. Brady Tkachuk, now a member of the Florida Panthers, Several reports say that the Ottawa

Senators have dealt their captain to the Panthers for four draft picks, including three first-rounders. Wyndham Clark capturing his second U.S. Open title on Sunday after nearly squandering a six-stroke lead in the final round. He eventually would hold on for a one-stroke victory after a final round, 3-over-73. He becomes just the ninth wire-to-wire winner of the U.S. Open. And the Blue Jays had their series-ending game with the Cubs rained out yesterday. No word on a makeup date. For local news anytime, go to 730ckdm.com.

good Monday morning to you. It's Alec Wilson here with you until 11 o'clock this morning. It's gotten fairly cloudy here in Dauphin. 13 degrees. Country Fest starting up this week on Thursday. The Dauphin Ag Society Fair also getting looking forward to that as well. And it's a good way for if anybody's out at Country Fest for the weekend and just wants a brief break from that and you want to come take in some rides and all sorts of other fair fun, then the Dauphin Ag Society Fair, a nice good way to get a break from that and maybe in between artists that you want to see. But also I'll be on location at the fair this Friday and Saturday from noon to three both days, and coming up on Thursday this week as well. The Winnipeg Blue Bombers back in action after a bye week last week. They'll play the Edmonton Elks 7:30. Right now, here's Prairie Oyster. Everybody knows.

0: And coming up today over in Strathclair, just over on the other side of Riding Mountain National Park, they'll have a parade for their graduates starting at 3 o'clock this afternoon, all around the community, and then ceremonies at 4 after that. And then over in Rossburn, their ceremonies for their grads will start at 1:30 this afternoon in the gym, and a town-wide parade will be after that later in the afternoon at 4:15. Looking out my window here in the studio, can see some fairly dark clouds. Looks like we'll get a little bit of rain this morning. I have a 5-day weather forecast coming up next.
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0: Well, it looks like today and tomorrow deal with some rain, and then after that a few days of sunshine. But today mainly cloudy, with a 60% chance of showers this morning, a high of 18 and a low of 12, with a cloudy sky at night and a few showers beginning this evening, possible thunderstorm late tonight. They're expecting 5 to 10 millimeters of rain. Tomorrow, showers with a possible thunderstorm, 5 to 10 millimeters of rain, a high of 16 and a low of 11, with a cloudy sky at night. Sunny on Wednesday, a high of 22. Thursday, sunny also, a high of 24. And Friday, sunny with a high of 23. Having a look around right now, it's 13 in Portage and Swan River, 12 in Brandon and Winnipeg, 12 also in McCreary, Roblin, The Paw, and Yorkton, 11 in Wasagaming and Shoal Lake, and 10 degrees right now in Fisher Branch Ashern. Here in Dauphin, it's cloudy. Humidity is at 83%. Wind is out of the east at just 4 kilometers. And right now, the temperature is 13.
2: CKDM.

And the next time we'll see Canada on the field at the World Cup of Soccer will be coming up on Wednesday. And their toughest match so far, it'll be against Switzerland at 2 o'clock in the afternoon on Wednesday. And a draw will be enough for Canada to take the group. And, of course, a win would be even better. But it'll be a tough challenge against Switzerland. 2 o'clock in the afternoon on Wednesday. But coming up today, it's Argentina versus Austria at noon. Later on, France takes on Iraq at 4 o'clock. At 7 o'clock tonight, Norway versus Senegal. And the late game starting at 10 o'clock sees Jordan face off against Algeria. Then another bunch of games tomorrow, of course. But Canada-Switzerland Wednesday at 2. Take.

tracing shapes in heaven with your hand. And if your life is clover field of flowers, I'll put all I got down to buy the land.

0: Saturday. Week 3 of the CFL regular season wrapped up, and with a triple header of games on Saturday. So if you like watching CFL football, you were in for a treat on last Saturday there. The Tiger Cats beat the Lions 41-27 on Friday, and then on Saturday the Argos got past the Red Blacks 44-24. The Elks beat the Alouettes 32-29, and then the Rough Riders beat the Stampeders 40-37. I didn't watch that game, except I did catch the overtime. That was an overtime game, and that was a fairly exciting game that came right down to the end. A few of those have happened so far in this early part of the regular season, but the Winnipeg Blue Bombers are back in action. They have a game on Thursday. They play the Edmonton Elks at 7:30, and the Elks so far are 2-0. The Bombers are 1-1, so we'll see what happens. Thursday, 7:30, you can catch the game on CKDM. 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
4: 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With the amount of lakes they have, Rossburn Municipality residents have valid concerns about aquatic invasive species, or AIS, especially when zebra mussels are being discovered in Clear Lake a few years ago. To help ease those concerns, the province giving the Rossburn Municipality a $53,000 grant to help with education and prevention of AIS. Mossy River Days in Winnipegosis will kick off on July 3rd with a steak supper at the Curling Club starting at 5:30 in the afternoon. The fun will ramp up on Saturday the 4th with a giant inflatable obstacle course and slide running from 11 until 5. There'll be a slow pitch tournament during the day while the Drifting Cossacks Ukrainian band takes to the stage at 5:45. The day will conclude with fireworks display at 11:15, and more celebrations are planned for Sunday, July the 5th. And one of the fastest growing segments of prairie agriculture is regenerative agriculture. Understanding Ag hosting a 2-day soil and grazing workshop in St. Rose on July 15th and 16th to introduce the practices to more farmers or increase the knowledge of farmers that already practice regenerative ag on their farm. In sports, Wyndham Clark goes wire to wire to win his second career U.S. Open golf title. I'll have news now, coming up at 8.
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0: 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Calls for a mainly cloudy day today, 60% chance of showers this morning, a high of 18 and a low of 12, with a cloudy sky at night tonight, a few showers, 5 to 10 millimeters of rain expected, and a possible thunderstorm late in the evening. Tomorrow, 5 to 10 millimeters of showers with possible thunderstorm, a high of 16 and a low of 11, with a cloudy sky at night. Wednesday, sunny with a high of 22, sunny with a high of 24 on Thursday, and Friday, sunny with a high of 23. Right now it's 13 in Portage, 13 also in Swan River, 12 in Brandon and Winnipeg, also 12 degrees in McCreary, Roblin, The Paw, and Yorkton, 11 in Wasagaming and Shoal Lake, and 10 in Fisher Branch Ashern. In Dauphin right now, still cloudy, humidity is at 83%, wind out of the east at 4 kilometers, and right now it's 13. Garten's Auction Service is now hosting the online-only Harris & Kotak Estate Auction closing on June 24th with pickup near Dauphin. Previewing details online. 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

And a good Monday morning to you. Coming up later this week, as we've been talking about, Country Fest getting things kicked off with the Rockin' Kickoff Party on Thursday, which will take place at the Co-op Hilltop Stage. There's a bit of local flavor at that one, as the Wet Towels will kick things off at 3:30 in the afternoon. That's Oscar Philippe's band, and I believe Cam Bennett is in that band as well. But then later on that day from 6 to 7, Revolving Doors will be there, and then the rest of the night has Ledwin, Red Lemon, The Haleys, and J.J. Wild. Going to be an awesome rock and kickoff party on Thursday. And then on the main stage throughout the festival on Friday, Tyler Hubbard opens, or pardon me, he closes things out on the main stage. But before him, Hunter Brothers, Owen Riegling, Jade Turner, and the Sean Taylor Band. On Saturday, of course, as we know, Jelly Roll will close things out on the main stage. But before him, Cameron Whitcomb, Haley Benedict, Nolene Hoffman, and Allie Walker. And on Sunday, Nate Smith is your headliner on the main stage. But before him, Brett Kissel, who I'll be excited to see, along with Thelma and James, Blackhawk, and the Martin Boys. And coming up on the Dauphin Co-op Hilltop stage, there's the person who's going to sort of be closing things out for like the whole entire festival, it seems, from 11:30 till in the evening till 1 o'clock in the morning. It's Charlie Major on Sunday. Well, look at that. Got some Charlie Major right now. Right here, right now. Birthday book coming up shortly.

0: 10 right here, right now, here in Dauphin. A mostly cloudy morning. 13 degrees at the moment. Not much for wind at all out of the east at 4 kilometers. Right now it is time for the birthday book.
1: Happy birthday to you.
0: And if you want to wish somebody a happy birthday today, call 204-638-7878 for the birthday book. Good morning, birthday book.
2: This is Matthew Bertrand here.
0: Hi, Matthew.
2: Can I wish my sister Kaylin Affiation a happy birthday today?
0: You sure can.
2: And that comes from her favorite brother, Matthew.
0: Awesome. You have a great day.
2: You too. Stay dry.
0: You too. Bye-bye.
2: Bye-bye.
0: Good morning, birthday book.
3: Happy birthday to our very own Princess Charlotte Sador on her 11th birthday today. Happy birthday from Baba and Yida. Have a great day, Charlotte, and we'll see you after school today. Thank you.
0: You're very welcome. Have a great day also. And a few texts here today. Happy 11th birthday, Charlotte, with lots and lots of love. Have a wonderful day. Love, Mom and Lady Dog. And again, happy 11th birthday, Charlotte, with lots and lots of love. Have a wonderful day. Love, Mom and Lady Dog. And also, happy birthday to Archie Klepak from your family. Happy birthday to Archie Klepak from your family. And happy birthday to Bridget Schwenzer. Love all her family and friends. Happy birthday to Bridget Schwenzer. Love all her family and friends. And still a little bit of time left on the birthday book here today. 204-638-7878. Also, happy birthday to our granddaughter, Naya. Love Papa, Grandma, and all her family and friends. And again, happy birthday to our granddaughter, Naya. Love Papa, Grandma, and all her family and friends. 204-638-7878. Albeit quickly as time is running out. Bomber game coming up on Thursday, 7:30. Good morning, birthday book.
4: Good morning. How are you today?
0: Good. How are you?
4: I'm good. My niece, Cleo, had a baby boy on her birthday yesterday.
0: Well, congratulations.
4: Yeah. So I'd just like to wish them both happy birthday.
0: Wonderful. Sounds good. You have a great day.
4: All right. You too. Bye.
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8: Commodity prices are a presentation of Right Side Equipment. Trading resumed today after the Juneteenth recognition on Friday at the Winnipeg Commodity Exchange. November canola is up $6.90 this morning at $740 to the Chicago Board of Trade. September spring wheat down 2¾ at $6.45. September winter wheat down 7½ to $6.43¾. July oats is down 5¼ at $3.08. September wheat down 5½ to 608½. December corn down 1½ at 442½. November soybeans up 1¼ at 1144. December soybean meal down 70 cents to $302.60. December soybean oil is up 80, or make that 88 cents to $66.68. And at the Chicago Mercantile Exchange, trading will resume a little later this morning. Closing prices from Thursday, August live cattle was down 2.225 at 246.625. August feeder cattle was down 0.825 at 366.6. August lean hogs was up 0.225 at 96.725. Join us later for AgriView, the noon hour edition, here on 730 CKDM.
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news now at 8 o'clock on the way. Right now, a mostly cloudy morning here in Dauphin. 13 degrees. We'll end off the hour with Mark Chestnut. It sure is Monday.

0: Good morning. I'm CKDM's Jeff Henson with news now to 8 o'clock for Eastside Furniture and Appliances. Ever since zebra mussels were found in Clear Lake a few years ago, aquatic invasive species, or AIS, have been on the mind of a lot of Parkland residents. Emily Sawchuk, Rossburn Municipality CAO, said the municipality has received a grant of $53,000 from the province to help combat AIS.
1: We worked pretty closely with the province when we were doing our grant application. We had quite a bit of feedback going back and forth through the application process with the Manitoba government, and they were very supportive in us submitting an application.
0: Rossburn Municipality with a lot of lakes, so it's natural that pleasure craft are fairly common pastimes for residents. The municipality using some of the physical prevention stream of the grant to help ease concerns for pleasure riders that are right in the heart of Rossburn.
1: Through our grant and through an asset agreement with the province of Manitoba, they've given us a hot seat pressure washer, and they've trained up our staff to do decontamination. So we'll actually have an AIS decontamination station set up right in the town of Rossburn.
0: The other part of the grant is for education and outreach. Sawchuk said the municipality will be greatly improving their signage, having lessons in schools about AIS, and distributing pamphlets and posters provided by the province. While admission is free for everybody on Friday, on Saturday, it is $10 for students and age 6 to 18 and $15 for adults. Children 5 and under will get in free all weekend. We're talking about Mossy River Days, which will run July 3rd to 5th, kicking off with a steak supper at the Curling Club on the Friday night from 5:30 to 8. Festivities then shift into high gear on Saturday the 4th. The gates will open at 11, performances from Kendra Kay starting at 10:30 in the evening. As a gold sponsor, 7:30 CKDM, proud to support the event. For organizer Riley Chartrand, it's the perfect chance to showcase the village of Winnipegosis while bringing the community together for a memorable weekend.
2: I'm all about the community and the next generation and the youth. So I love seeing all the kids out there, seeing all the kids enjoying themselves and having a good time. That's what it's all about.
0: Once again, Mossy River Days is July 3rd to 5th in Winnipegosis. For more information on the event, check out the story on our website. One of the fastest growing segments of prairie agriculture is regenerative ag. Understanding Ag hosting a two-day soil and grazing workshop in St. Rose, July 15th and 16th, to introduce the practices to more farmers or increase the knowledge of farmers that already practice regenerative ag on their properties. Organizer Michael Teeley says they'll touch on a number of subjects over the 2 days.
3: We're going to spend day one talking about cover crop and intercropping, and then in the afternoon go

0: Well, then day two, be more focused, cows and grass, pasture management, a little bit about animal health too, some of the changes and that they've made and the, you know, the positive effects on livestock health.
1: It'll take place in the mornings at the St. Rose Community Center, then move out to the Clayton and Shauna Bro Farm for the afternoons. Teeley encourages you to sign up quickly as spots for the workshop are filling up fast. Registration $599 for the first attendee, $549 for any additional attendees from the same farm. You can register online at understandingag.com or by contacting Teeley at 204-365-6334. And from stronger hearts and healthier bodies to improved brain development and lifelong wellness, the benefits of sport for children are far-reaching. The Jumpstart program helps make those opportunities possible by providing financial assistance to children from low-income families so they can take part in sport and recreation activities. Last year, 60 families across the Parkland received support through the program, 5 helped through individual grants, 55 benefiting from community grants. As a parent, Jeff Bonner, owner of Canadian Tire here in Dauphin, understands the important role that sports and recreation play in a child's growth and development.
2: And it's not just about sports. It's about the confidence that you get. It's about the friendships that you make and the life skills that stay with the kids long after the horn blows or the whistle blows or the season ends.
1: And now is your chance to support a local Jumpstart program. Canadian Tire in Dauphin hosting a fundraising barbecue today from 11 till 2 at their store on Main Street South, with all the proceeds staying local. Weather details are next.
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1: Weather is a presentation of Love and Pearson Group. Mainly cloudy, 60% chance of showers this morning. The southeast wind 20 kilometers an hour later today with a high of 18 degrees. Cloudy, few showers beginning tonight. Risk of a thunderstorm late this evening and overnight, and a low of 12. Could see about 10 millimeters of rain this evening. Another 10 millimeters expected tomorrow with showers and a risk of a thunderstorm. A high of 16 tomorrow with an overnight low of 11. Sunny up to 22 on Wednesday with a low of 10 degrees. Sunny and 24 on Thursday with a low of 12. Sunny on Friday with a high of 23 degrees. Cloudy right now in Dauphin. East wind at 5. 80% is the humidity. It's currently 14. Sports is up next.
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1: Four games yesterday at the World Cup. It was Spain hammering Saudi Arabia by a count of 4-0. Other action yesterday saw Belgium and Iran play to a scoreless draw. Uruguay and Cabo Verde tied at 2. Egypt over New Zealand 3-1. Brady Tkachuk, now a Florida Panther. Several reports say that the Ottawa Senators have dealt their captain to the Panthers for 4 draft picks, including 3 first-rounders. Wyndham Clark capturing his second U.S. Open title on Sunday. He nearly squandered a 6-shot lead, ended up winning by 1 stroke after a final round 3 over 73. He becomes the 9th wire-to-wire winner of a U.S. Open.

And the Blue Jays had the final game of their weekend series with the Chicago Cubs rained out. For local news anytime, go to 730ckdm.com.

0: big stars.
1: Mr. Jones by Counting Crows to open up the 8 o'clock hour on CKDM. Coming up today, as we heard during the news, Jumpstart Barbecue at Canadian Tire, starting at 11 o'clock this morning, going until 2 in the afternoon. And the Dauphin Hero Club, they will be there as part of it. I stopped by the Home Hardware parking lot on Friday to get a couple of Smokies for lunch. That was a great way to get lunch taken care of. Can't have just one Smokey. Gotta have two. Here's Jason McCoy. She ain't missing me. Oh,

0: of course, this is a big week right this week with Country Fest starting up on Thursday and the Dauphin Fair this Friday to Sunday. And just looking at the schedule for the Dauphin Fair, in case you're wondering about the Chucks and Chariots, which is just one part of everything that is to go on at the Dauphin Fair. Looks like they're happening each day, Friday, Saturday, and Sunday at 2 o'clock and 5 o'clock, and the Chariots at 2 and Chucks at 5. But of course, that's just one part of the Dauphin Fair to go on. Very exciting 3 days with lots going on, and of course the Midway as well for all the rides.
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whether it's one drink, two drinks, or a whole lot of drinks. Either way, be safe this weekend. This week, coming up at Country Fest, getting underway on Thursday. And remember, there's the convenient bus shuttle service, which goes to and from Country Fest, to and from Dauphin and Country Fest. And if you're not sure when the next one is coming along, just hang out at one of the bus stops. And usually doesn't take very long at all before one comes by. And you can be on your way up to the hill or back here in Dauphin after a night of fun. Right now, cloudy here in Dauphin, 14 degrees. Here's Morgan Wallen.

I'm Sawyer Brown on our Monday morning. Should also mention I have a couple of passes to give away to the Dauphin Ag Society Fair coming up this Friday to Sunday, so be listening for a chance to win those. Again, that's a couple passes to the Dauphin Fair this Friday to Sunday. Here's Ian Thomas.

0: And on the way today in the Speedy Glass Rock and Ride Home, we have the B-52s, the Smashing Pumpkins, Motley Crue, and a couple more after news now at 5 o'clock. Coming up shortly, a quick five-day weather forecast and primetime headlines as well.
1: Good morning, I'm Jeff Henson, and it's time for the 8:30 primetime news headlines brought to you by Gowan Canada. Ever since zebra mussels were found in Clear Lake a few years ago, aquatic invasive species, or AIS, have been on the mind of a lot of Parkland residents. Emily Sawchuk, Rossburn Municipality CAO, said the municipality has received a grant of $53,000 from the province to help combat AIS. Rossburn Municipality has a lot of lakes, so it's natural that pleasure craft are a fairly common pastime for residents. The municipality is using some of the physical prevention stream of the grant to help these concerns for pleasure craft users right in the heart of Rossburn. Mossy River Days runs July 3rd to 5th in Winnipeg Osis, kicking off with a steak supper at the Curling Club on the Friday night. The festivities will really shift into high gear on Saturday the 4th. Gates open at 11 in the morning. There is a slow pitch tournament, bouncy castle, and performances from Kendra K at 10:30 that evening. For organizer Riley Chartrand, it's the perfect chance to showcase the village of Winnipeg Osis while bringing the community together for a memorable weekend. And from stronger hearts and healthier bodies to improved brain development and lifelong wellness, the benefits of sports for children are far-reaching. The Jumpstart program helps make those opportunities possible by providing financial assistance to children from low-income families so they can take part in sport and recreational activities. The Canadian Tire here in Dauphin is holding a fundraising barbecue for Jumpstart today from 11 until 2 at their store on Main Street. And sports, will recap yesterday's action in the World Cup as well as the final round of the U.S. Open. I'll have news now coming up at 9.
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0: And this forecast brought to you by Gagnon Seeds. Mainly cloudy today, 60% chance of showers this morning, a high of 18 and a low of 12. With a cloudy sky at night tonight, a few showers, bringing 5 to 10 millimeters of rain and a possible thunderstorm tonight. Tomorrow, showers with a possible thunderstorm, 5 to 10 millimeters of rain once again, a high of 16 and a low of 11 with a cloudy sky at night. Sunshine for Wednesday with a high of 22. Thursday, sunny as well with a high of 24. And Friday, sunny with a high of 23. Right now it's 16 in Portage, 15 in Winnipeg and Fisher Branch Ashern, 14 in the Paw, also 14 in McCreary, 13 in Brandon and Wissagaming, also 13 in Swan River, 12 in Yorkton and Roblin, and it's 11 in Shoal Lake. In Dauphin right now it's cloudy, humidity is at 80%, wind is out of the east at 5 kilometers. And right now it's 14.
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0: Planning out the Dauphin Ag Society Fair is back this Friday to Sunday. Definitely looking forward to it. I'll be there live on location from noon to 3 on the Friday and Saturday of the fair, and bringing you all sorts of reports and information sponsored by Right Side Equipment. Thanks to them for making those that live on location at the fair possible. Also have, as I mentioned, some pairs of tickets to give away, gate passes to give away to the fair. I've got some for today, tomorrow, Wednesday, and Thursday to give away. So be listening for lots of chances to win a pair of gate passes, including right now if you want to win a pair of gate admission passes for the Dauphin Ag Society Fair. Be the seventh caller at 638-7878.
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6: Farmers, ranchers, and agronomists looking to learn more about regenerative agriculture practices or looking to expand their knowledge are encouraged to register for a soil and grazing workshop in St. Rose next month. It will take place July 15th and 16th. 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Michael Teeley with Understanding Ag feels this will be a very informative conference for all ag producers.
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0: And congratulations to Marianne calling from Dauphin, who won a couple of gate admission passes to the Dauphin Ag Society Fair coming up Friday, Saturday, and Sunday here in Dauphin. I'll have another two passes to give away tomorrow, and then same thing Wednesday and Thursday as well. So be listening for a chance to win one of those pairs when I give them away later this week. Right now here in Dauphin, still a cloudy morning. It started off a little more on the sunny side a few hours ago. Actually, the sky looked a little bit like a painting. It was pretty cool, but it's clouded over quite a bit since. Here's Bailey Zimmerman. Holy smokes.
1: Well, I was only scared of the devil and her dad.

And we have news now at 9 o'clock on the way, coming up with CKDM's Jeff Henson. That's coming up after Brad Paisley's Perfect Storm.

0: Good morning. I'm CKDM's Jeff Henson with news now to 9 o'clock for Arc Skin Laser Veins. With the amount of lakes they have, Rossburn Municipality residents have valid concerns about aquatic invasive species, or AIS, especially with zebra mussels being discovered in Clear Lake a few years ago. To help ease those concerns, the province has given Rossburn Municipality a $53,000 grant to help with education and prevention of AIS. Rossburn Municipality CAO Emily Sawchuk said it's been in the works for a while.
1: Our municipal council wanted to be proactive in the prevention of AIS, and I think that that's a huge thing for the Rossburn Municipality as we have so many lakes.
0: There are two streams of the grant, physical prevention and education and outreach. Through the physical stream, they are opening a decontamination station in the town of Rossburn. Through the education and outreach portion, they'll be distributing pamphlets and posters from the province and greatly improving their signage. But Sawchuk said if there's no community involvement, it'll be a lot harder.
1: We're really fortunate. We have some folks that live at our lakes that are what we're calling our community ambassadors. So they're going to be helping us with, you know, just educating your friends at the bonfire on the weekend or this kind of thing to kind of get that messaging out. It's really important that we have community buy-in and local fishermen, you know, getting in and recreation users kind of getting into that same habit.
0: The decontamination station in Rossburn opened on Saturday and is next to the fire hall. Canada Day just around the corner, with celebrations planned across the parkland to mark what makes this country so special. Then the spotlight will focus on Winnipegosis for Mossy River Days on July 3rd to 5th. The festivities begin with a steak supper at the Curling Club on July 3rd, followed by a full slate of activities starting at 11 a.m. That being all on July 4th, it includes the Max Lewerski Memorial Slow Pitch Tournament. Organizer Riley Chartrand said preparations are coming together smoothly, setting the stage for a fantastic weekend.
2: Yeah, absolutely. We're really excited for it to come in quick. Got everything organized, and we're just looking forward to another year. I believe this is the 35th year in a row that we've had the kids' tractor pull. We got some new talent coming to the stage this year. We brought in Kendra Kay. First time we've ever had her. We're really excited to see her perform at the stage.
0: From 11 until 5 on July 4th, there is a giant inflatable obstacle course and slide. The ever-popular Fusion Credit Union Looney Scramble runs at 2, and the Drifting Cossacks Ukrainian Band will take center stage at 5:45. You can get a full list of what's going on by heading to the story on our website. It's a busy week coming up for Park West School Division, as 7 of their schools will host graduation exercises. Kicking things off today will be Rossburn Collegiate and Strathclair Community School. There are 11 graduates in Rossburn. Their ceremony starts at 1:30 this afternoon at the school gymnasium, followed by a parade and supper. A parade of graduates in Strathclair, meanwhile, will begin at 3. 20 students will receive their diplomas at the ceremony starting at 4 at Strathclair Arena. Rounding out the week will be Major Pratt, Birtle, and Hamiota Collegiates on Tuesday, Shoal Lake on Wednesday, and Wewisikapo on Thursday. And the Jumpstart program provides financial assistance to help children from low-income families participate in sports and recreation activities. Last year, 60 families across the parkland benefited from the program. Now you have a chance to help Canadian Tire and Dauphin, as they are hosting a Jumpstart fundraising barbecue today from 11 till 2 at the store on Main Street South. Canadian Tire Dauphin owner Jeff Bonner looking forward to a strong turnout and another successful day of supporting local families.
3: I've been in conversation with the Hero Club, and they've graciously

0: here in Dauphin is the money stays in Dauphin in the Dauphin chapter. So every dollar that we raise here stays here.
1: Since 2005, Jumpstart has helped over 4.5 million kids across sport across Canada. Weather details are next.
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1: Mainly cloudy with a 60% chance of showers today. Southeast wind 20 kilometers an hour and a high of 18 degrees. Showers beginning this evening. Risk of a thunderstorm late this evening and overnight. Could see 5 to 10 millimeters fall with a low of 12 degrees. Another 5 to 10 millimeters of rain expected tomorrow. Risk of a thunderstorm as well, too, with a high of 16 degrees and an overnight low of 11. Sunshine comes back Wednesday with a high of 22 and a low of 10. 24 in the sunshine on Thursday with a low of 12. And for day one of the Dauphin Fair and Dauphin's Country Fest, sunshine with a high of 23 degrees. Cloudy right now in Dauphin. East-southeast wind at 8 kilometers an hour. 77% is the humidity. It is currently 15. The business report is next.
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1: On the markets, the TSX is up 131 points at 34,989.13. Trading resumed in the United States this morning. The Dow is up 302 points at 51,863.99. The NASDAQ, meanwhile, is down 12 points today at 26,505.79. Crude oil down $2.04 a barrel at $73.81. And the Canadian dollar is currently trading at 70.59 cents U.S. Sports is next.
6: On behalf of Ron Costition, your MLA for the Dauphin constituency, best wishes and congratulations to the 2026 graduating class. Ron Costition can be reached at 204-638-1672 or his office at the CN station in Dauphin.
1: Four games yesterday in the World Cup of Soccer. Spain hammered Saudi Arabia 4-0. Belgium and Iran played to a scoreless draw. Uruguay and Cabo Verde tied at 2 as Cabo Verde continues to be the story of this year's World Cup so far. And Egypt getting by New Zealand 3-1. Wyndham Clark going wire to wire to win the U.S. Open title yesterday. He almost squandered a six-stroke lead but did end up holding on for a one-stroke victory. He becomes just the ninth golfer in history to go wire-to-wire to win the U.S. Open. It's also his second U.S. Open championship. And Brady Tkachuk is now a member of the Florida Panthers. Several reports say the Ottawa Senators have dealt their captain to the Panthers for four draft picks, including two first-rounders this year and a future first-round draft pick. For local news anytime, go to 730ckdm.com.

And again, congratulations to Marianne, who was calling from Dauphin, who won a pair of passes to the Dauphin Ag Society Fair. Again, I have another pair of passes to give away tomorrow, and then again on Wednesday and Thursday as well, preparing for a big, busy week here in town. Country Fest just south of town, and then the fair getting underway Friday to Sunday. Right now, we'll continue on our Monday morning. Patricia Conroy and Blank Pages.

0: And again today, if you're not sure what to do for lunch, there will be a Canadian Tire Jumpstart Barbecue powered by the Dauphin Hero Club hot dog cart from 11 this morning till 2 in the afternoon. And of course, that's taking place at Dauphin Canadian Tire again today from 11 to 2.
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Chris Buck Band here on CKDM. Good Monday morning to you. It's clouded over a fair bit. 15 degrees right now. Of a five-day weather forecast. Seems like today and tomorrow a little bit of rain and then a little bit of sunshine after.

0: And in the Speedy Glass Rockin' Ride Home today, the B-52's getting things started. We have the Smashing Pumpkins right in the middle and also Motley Crue right at the end. And then who are the other two songs? Well, you are going to have to listen and hear them after news now at 5 o'clock. A quick look at our five-day weather forecast is on the way next.
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0: 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And today, a mainly cloudy day in the forecast. 60% chance of showers this morning. A high of 18 and a low of 12. With a cloudy sky at night tonight and a few showers as well. Could get a thunderstorm and up to 10 millimeters of rain. Showers with a possible thunderstorm tomorrow. 5 to 10 millimeters of rain expected. A high of 16 and a low of 11 with a cloudy sky at night. And then Wednesday starts off a few days in a row of sunshine. Sunny with a high of 22. Thursday, sunny as well with a high of 24. And Friday, sunny also with a high of 23. Right now, having a look around, it's 17 in Fisher Branch, Ashern. Also 17 in the Paw, Winnipeg, and Portage. 15 in Creary and Swan River. 13 in Brandon and Wasagaming. Also 13 in Roblin. 12 in Yorkton. And also 12 degrees in Shoal Lake. Meanwhile, here in Dauphin, it's cloudy. Humidity's at 77%. Wind out of the east-southeast at 8 kilometers, and it's 15.
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End of the line with Traveling Wilburys. Ag prices. We have those coming up shortly. Take a quick look at those. Right now it's Kane Brown and Woman.

July, CKDM will finally be playing with a full deck. And then some. Keep listening for details.

0: And after a bye week last week, the Winnipeg Blue Bombers are back in action this week on Thursday. They'll take on the Edmonton Elks at 7:30. And Blue Bomber football on CKDM brought to you by Parkview Auto Glass, Roblin Ford, Steiner Plumbing and Heating, Sunrise Credit Union, Parkland Sunrooms, Anishinaabe, Ake Petro Canada Service Station in Dauphin, Denray Tire in Dauphin, Sammy's Farm Supply, and Parkland Source for Sports.
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7: 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To the Chicago Board of Trade, September spring wheat down 9 1/4 at $638.50. September winter wheat down 5 1/4 at $646. July oats is down 5 this morning at $308.25. September wheat down 1 3/4 at $612.25. December corn down 3 1/4 at $440.75. November soybeans up 1.5 to $11.44.25. December soybean meal up 50 cents to $303.80. December soybean oil up $1.04 at $66.84. Prices at the Chicago Mercantile Exchange: August live cattle up 2.975. to 249.6. August feeder cattle up 5.175 at 371.775. August lean hogs down 0.325 to 96.4. 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

That's some Patty Loveless on our Monday morning. Big week this week with Country Fest starting up and the Dauphin Ag Society Fair also coming up from Friday to Sunday, but not far after this week. It's Mossy River Days in Winnipegosis. You can read about it at 730ckdm.com and find more information about it as well. Just click on the News Now tab. You'll find that and everything else news team's working on. 15 degrees, cloudy here in Dauphin, and off the hour with Miranda Lambert, Wranglers.

0: Good morning. I'm CKDM's Jeff Henson with News Now to 10 o'clock. Ever since zebra mussels were found in Clear Lake a few years ago, aquatic invasive species, or AIS, have been on the minds of a lot of Parkland residents. Emily Sawchuk, Rossburn Municipality CAO, said the municipality recently received a grant of $53,000 from the province to help combat AIS.
1: We worked pretty closely with the province when we were doing our grant application. We had quite a bit of feedback going back and forth through the application process with the Manitoba government, and they were very supportive in us submitting an application.
0: Rossburn Municipality has a lot of lakes, so it's natural that pleasure craft are a fairly common pastime for residents. The municipality is using some of the physical prevention stream of the grant to help ease concerns for pleasure craft users right in the heart of Rossburn.
1: Through our grant and through an asset agreement with the province of Manitoba, they've given us a hot sea pressure washer, and they've trained up our staff to do decontamination. So we'll actually have an AIS decontamination station set up right in the town of Rossburn.
0: The other part of the grant is for education and outreach. Sawchuk said the municipality will be greatly improving their signage, having lessons in schools about AIS, and distributing pamphlets and posters provided by the province. While it's graduation week for schools within the Park West School Division, ceremonies begin today in both Rossburn and Strathclare. 11 students are set to graduate from Rossburn Collegiate. Ceremonies begin at 1:30 this afternoon in the school gym, followed by a parade at 4 and a dinner at 6. Meanwhile, 20 students from Strathclare Community School will receive their diplomas today. A parade of the grads begins at 3. Ceremony starts at 4 at the Strathclare Arena. Farmers, ranchers, and agronomists looking to learn more about regenerative agriculture practices or looking to expand their knowledge are encouraged to register for a soil and grazing workshop in St. Rose next month. It's set for July 15th and 16th. It'll take place at St. Rose Community Center in the morning, then move to the nearby farm of Clayton and Shauna Bro in the afternoons. Michael Teeley with Understanding Ag feels this will be a very informative conference for all ag producers.
2: It's probably the fastest growing segment of prairie agriculture, and it really does make sense because every farm, if you think about it, has one thing in common at least, and that is soil. So, you know, the focus is to understand soil a little more deeply, understand soil health, understand the principles, and apply that to your farm.
0: Topics that will be discussed include cover crops, intercropping, pasture management, and animal health. Registration, $599 for the first attendee, $549 for any additional attendees from the same farm. You can register online at understandingag.com or by contacting Teeley at 204-365-6334. The Jumpstart program helps children from low-income families get involved in sports through financial support. Last year, 60 families across the Parkland benefited from the program, 5 receiving individual grants, 55 supported through community grants, including regional connections. For Dauphin Canadian Tire owner Jeff Bonner, that number represents something bigger. 60 families whose children may not have otherwise had the chance to play sports without Jumpstart.
3: It fills my bucket. It really does. Just the ability for the community to come together and help Jumpstart help these kids that wouldn't necessarily otherwise have the opportunity to do stuff like that. It's heartwarming, and it's great to be a part of a community initiative like this.
0: And now it's your chance to support the local Jumpstart program. Canadian Tire and Dauphin hosting a fundraising barbecue today from 11 until 2 at the store on Main Street South. All the proceeds will stay local. Weather details are on the way next.
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1: 60% chance of showers today. Southeast wind at 20 with a high of 18 degrees. Showers beginning again this evening. Risk of a thunderstorm late tonight and overnight. About 5 to 10 millimeters of rain expected with a low of 12. Another 5 to 10 millimeters tomorrow with a risk of a thunderstorm as well, too, at a high of 16 degrees. Clear or cloudy tomorrow night and a low of 11. Sunny up to 22 on Wednesday with a low of 10 degrees. Sunny and 24 on Thursday with a low of 12. And sunny and 23 on Friday. Cloudy right now in Dauphin. East-southeast wind at 8. 77% is the humidity. It's currently 15. Sports with Darnell Duff is up next.
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5: The Dauphin Kings reported a $44,308 loss at their annual general meeting, a sharp turnaround from the $47,672 surplus posted in 2025, fueled by the club's run to the Turnbull Cup final. And the Kings also announced a leadership change, with Jason Gibbs taking over as president, while Brian Romano moves into the vice president role.
6: I'm excited for a new challenge. I mean, obviously Dauphin Kings have been around forever, and stepping away from the Rangers this year, I thought my hockey days were going to maybe slow down, but want to give back to the community still, and I think there's still some work to do, so I'll step up and do what I can.
5: Gibbs has spent the last 7.5 years with the U18 Rangers, and fundraising was up this past season compared to 2025. The Kings brought in $182,000 fundraising-wise in 2026. Game night revenue, however, was significantly down in 2026 compared to 2025. Dauphin brought in just more than $46,000 in 2026, down from just shy of $100,000 in 2025. Giannis Antetokounmpo is expected to be traded before the start of the NBA draft tomorrow, with the Celtics and Heat emerging as finalists to land the Bucks superstar. The Bucks have been engaged in serious trade talks with both the Celtics and Heat. Boston's offer centers around five-time All-Star Jaylen Brown in a proposed swap of two of the NBA's top players. The Heat, on the other hand, have offered cost-controlled players and significant draft capital to the Bucks, according to sources. Miami has the 13th overall pick in this year's draft. And the Utah Mammoth have signed head coach Andre Tourigny to a multi-year contract extension. The team also announced the addition of Adam Foote as an assistant coach on Tourigny's staff, as well as an extension for assistant coach Blaine Forsythe. Tourigny has served as head coach of the club since 2021, when he was hired behind the bench of the Arizona Coyotes. The team reached the playoffs for the first time in his five-year tenure this spring, falling in the first round. That's it. That's all from the CKDM Sports Desk.

And a good Monday morning to you. Alec Woolston here with you until 11 o'clock. And again, a couple of grad parades coming up today over in Strathclair, just on the other side of Riding Mountain National Park. They have their grad parade starting at 3 o'clock. And then over in Rossburn, they have a grad ceremony starting at 1:30 this afternoon, and then a townwide parade to follow at 4:15 this afternoon. And we'll continue on right now with Scotty McCreary. See you tonight.

0: kind of looks like as far as the weather goes. Could see a little bit of rain today and tomorrow as well. Maybe some thunderstorms. But then after that, a few days of sunshine on the way. I'll have a five-day weather forecast coming at you in 15 minutes' time.
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X and Lindsay L, the worst kind, here on CKDM. Good Monday morning to you. I'll be with you until 11 o'clock. We have a Bomber game coming up on Thursday. Details coming up in a little bit. Also, weather details coming up shortly. Here's Pam Tillis. Don't tell me what...

0: And coming up tonight at the Watson Arts Center, and this is pretty good for it being yesterday being the summer solstice and the longest day of the year and the first day of summer, but the Forever Fun Dance Group has a Hawaiian luau dance happening at the Watson tonight from 6 to 10. Admission is $15 or just $5 for ages 18 and under. 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
0: Canada's National Ukrainian Festival returns to the Salah Festival site south of Dauphin from July 31st to August 2nd. 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There will also be an on-site shuttle to assist with transportation from the hill to the Heritage Village in Cossack Camp. 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
0: 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Mainly cloudy today. 60% chance of showers this morning. A high of 18 and a low of 12 with a cloudy sky at night tonight. A few showers, possible thunderstorm, and up to 10 millimeters of rain possible. Tomorrow, 5 to 10 millimeters of showers. A high of 16 and a low of 11 with a cloudy sky at night. Wednesday, sunny, a high of 22. Sunny with a high of 24 on Thursday. And Friday, sunny with a high of 23. Right now, it's 18 in Winnipeg, Portage, and Fisher Branch, Ashern. 17 in the Paw, 16 in Swan River. 15 in McCreary, 14 in Wasagaming and Brandon. 13 in Roblin and Shoal Lake, and 12 in Yorkton. Here in Dauphin, though, it's cloudy. Humidity is at 66%. Wind out of the southeast at 11 kilometers, and right now it's 17.
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0: And don't forget, coming up soon, a barbecue fundraiser in support of Canadian Tire Jumpstart Program from 11 to 2 at the Canadian Tire here in town. And it'll be powered by the Dauphin Hero Club. And again, that's coming up starting shortly from 11 to 2 today.
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4: 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To the Chicago Board of Trade, September spring wheat is down 7 today at 640 and 3 quarters. September winter wheat down 5 to 646 and a quarter. July oats is down 8 at 305 and a quarter. September wheat down 2 and a quarter to 611 and 3 quarters. December corn down 3 at 441. November soybeans up 2 and a quarter to 1145. December soybean meal up 10 cents to $303.40. December soybean oil up $1.13 at $66.93. And prices at the Chicago Mercantile Exchange. August live cattle up 0.75 to 247.375. August feeder cattle up 3.3 to 369.9. And August lean hogs down 0.1 to 96.625. Ag Review, the noon hour edition, comes up in about 90 minutes' time. Today, we profile another CKDM crop starter as we speak with Ryan Gamache from Gagnon Seeds Limited. That's coming up here on 730 CKDM.
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It's the Recklaws and Feels Like That. Coming up this afternoon, a couple more graduate parades around the area. Strathclair Community School, they will have a graduate parade starting at 3 o'clock this afternoon, and then Ross Byrne will have one as well at 4:15 this afternoon. We have news now at 11 o'clock. On the way in a little bit right now, it continues to be a pretty cloudy morning here in Dauphin. 17 degrees is the temperature. We'll get more weather information during news now at 11 o'clock. We'll end off the hour with a guy who's going to close off the co-op Hilltop stage on Friday night. And no doubt, he'll get things rowdy for sure. It's Aaron Pritchett. Let's get rowdy. Have a great day.

0: Good morning. I'm CKDM's Jeff Henson with news now to 11 o'clock for Dauphin Super 8. A 35-year-old man is dead following a single vehicle collision in the RM of Oakview. Minnedosa RCMP say the crash occurred Saturday afternoon at about 4:35 on Highway 24. They had a westbound vehicle struck the gravel shoulder, went across the road, and rolled into the ditch. The victim was ejected from the vehicle and pronounced dead at the scene, while a 39-year-old man was found in the vehicle and taken to hospital with serious but non-life-threatening injuries. Cause of the crash still under investigation. It's a busy week coming up for Park West School Division, as seven of their schools will host graduation exercises. Kicking things off today will be Rossburn Collegiate and Strathclair Community School. There are 11 graduates in Rossburn. Their ceremony begins at 1:30 this afternoon in the school gym, followed by a parade and then a supper. A parade of graduates, meanwhile, in Strathclair begins at 3, with 20 students receiving their diplomas in ceremonies starting at 4 at the Strathclair Arena. Rounding out the week, Major Pratt, Hamiota, and Bertel Collegiates will have their grads tomorrow, Shoal Lake Wednesday, Wewisikapo on Thursday. With the amount of lakes that they have, Rossburn Municipality residents have valid concerns about aquatic invasive species, or AIS, especially with zebra mussels being discovered in Clear Lake just a few years ago. To help ease those concerns, the province has given the Rossburn Municipality a $53,000 grant to help with education and prevention of AIS. Rossburn Municipality CAO Emily Sawchuk says it's been a work, or make that in the works, for a while.
1: Our municipal council wanted to be proactive in the prevention of AIS, and I think that that's a huge thing for the Rossburn Municipality, as we have so many lakes.
0: There are two streams of the grant: physical prevention and education and outreach. Through the physical stream, they have opened a decontamination station in the town of Rossburn. Through the education and outreach stream, they'll be distributing pamphlets and posters from the province and greatly improving their signage. Sawchuk, though, says if there is no community involvement, it's going to be a lot harder.
1: We're really fortunate. We have some folks that live at our lakes that are what we're calling our community ambassadors. So they're going to be helping us with, you know, just educating your friends at the bonfire on the weekend or this kind of thing to kind of get that messaging out. It's really important that we have community buy-in and local fishermen, you know, getting in and recreation users kind of getting into that same habit.
0: The decontamination station in Rossburn opened on Saturday and is next to the fire hall. Admission is free for everybody on the Friday. Saturday, admission will be $10 for students aged 6 to 18, $5, or make that $10 for adults, and $5 for students aged 6 to 18. Children 5 and under get in free all weekend. We're talking about Mossy River Days, which runs July 3rd to 5th, kicking off with a steak supper at the Curling Club on the Friday evening from 5:30 to 8. Festivities shift into high gear on the Saturday, July 4th. Gates will open at 11. There is a slow pitch tournament all day with performance from Kendra Kay at 10:30 that night. As a gold sponsor, 730 CKDM proud to support the event. For organizer Riley Chartrand, it's the perfect chance to showcase the village of Winnipeg Osis while bringing the community together for a memorable weekend.
2: I'm all about the community and the next generation and the youth. So I love seeing all the kids out there, seeing all the kids enjoying themselves and having a good time. That's what it's all about. It's all about family.
0: Again, Mossy River Days is set for July 3rd to 5th. Just confirming on those admission costs, it's $15 for adults and $10 for students age 6 to 18, with 6 and under admitted for free. For more details on the event, check out the story on our website. Weather details are next.
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0: Weather is a presentation of Fusion Credit Union. 60% chance of showers around the noon hour today. Southeast wind 20 kilometers an hour this afternoon with a high of 16. A few showers beginning this evening. Risk of a thunderstorm late this evening and overnight. About 5 to 10 millimeters in total expected with a low of 12. Another 5 to 10 millimeters tomorrow. Could also see a thundershower tomorrow as well with a high of 16. Cloudy tomorrow night and a low of 11. Sunny for Wednesday with a high of 22 and a low of 10. 24 in the sunshine on Thursday with a low of 12. Sunny and 23 on Friday.

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2: Jason Gibbs was named the Dauphin Kings' new president at the team's annual general meeting, taking over from Brian Romano, who moves into the vice president's role. Scott McCollum will continue as director of hockey operations. Gibbs brings plenty of hockey experience to the post after spending the past 7.5 years with the U18 Rangers.
3: The Parkland Rangers are a great organization. I can't tell people enough good things about it. And if anybody's out there that want to give that program some time, I suggest they just talk to Sean Sirkonic and get in there and get involved, because they're a really good group of people, a really good group of kids, and it's really good hockey.
2: The Rangers have already set the stage for the upcoming season with conditioning ice sessions beginning August 4th and tryouts slated for September 4th to 6th. And Gibbs said the Rangers are an organization on the rise and believes the program is headed in the right direction.
3: You know, myself, Tyler Carefoot, any of the board members, you know, now Rick Fries is in there. Everybody has such a good focus going forward. I feel I left the program in good shape, and I feel that the people that are there are going to continue to take them to the next level.
2: Cam Avery is the director of billets, while Craig Kaminsky is IT. Jason Elf is community relations, and Christian Lachlan is the governor. Giannis Antetokounmpo is expected to be traded before the start of the NBA draft tomorrow, with the Celtics and Heat emerging as finalists to land the Bucks superstar. The Bucks have been engaged in serious trade talks with both the Celtics and Heat. Boston's offer centers around five-time All-Star Jaylen Brown in a proposed swap of two of the NBA's top players. The Heat, on the other hand, have offered cost-controlled players and significant draft capital to the Bucks, according to sources. Miami has the 13th overall pick in this year's draft. And the Utah Mammoth have signed head coach Andre Tourigny to a multi-year contract extension. The team also announced the addition of Adam Foote as an assistant coach on Tourigny's staff, as well as an extension for assistant coach Blaine Forsyth. Tourigny has served as head coach of the club since 2021, when he was hired behind the bench of the Arizona Coyotes. The team reached the playoffs for the first time in his 5-year tenure this spring, falling in the first round. That's it. That's all from the CKDM Sports Desk.
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5: 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It hasn't even officially started yet. 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They're serving hot dogs, smokies, drinks, chips. 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If you want to come by Canadian Tire, check out their barbecue. 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We're going to chat with Jeff in just a second to get more information on where the proceeds are heading to and why you should come down to Canadian Tire to get a hot dog. I'm LJ Burke, live on location with 730 CKDM.
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1: 1, 2, 3, 1, 2, 3.
2: This is supposed to be a two-step, not a three-step. 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
2: But we just started dancing.
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0: And welcome back to today's bargain bin. 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
10: Hi, how are you?
0: I'm not doing bad. How's your day going?
10: Not too bad, thanks. I put in an ad on Friday, once at Scrap Meadows, and the wrong phone number went in there.
0: Oh, sorry about that.
10: It was supposed to be 204-564-2694, and you put in there 564-5694.
0: Oh, sorry about that. The last four is 2694?
10: Yeah, 564-2694.
0: And just Scrap Metal for today?
10: It was Scrap Metal, the same ad as Friday. Would you have it?
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10: Okay, thank you.
0: 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The phone number there is 204-564-2694. Good morning, Bargain Bin.
11: Yes, good morning. 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
12: Good morning. 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
0: And welcome back to the Bargain Bin. Before we turn things over to our phone lines, a few things to note. 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One is Final Fantasy and one is Resident Evil. 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Good morning, Bargain Bin.
18: Good morning. I have a found item I'd like to put on there.
0: All right.
18: Okay. It's a Zippo lighter. I found it last Wednesday at the clinic pharmacy in the parking lot. It's well worn, so it's like probably somebody's keepsake. And you'd have to call to identify it because it's not like just a plain old silver one, you know. It's got some unique markings.
0: Okay,
18: and you can reach me at 431-345-0167.
0: And just to double check, that was a Zippo lighter?
18: Yeah. And let's try to find the person who lost it. That's all.
0: All right. Thanks for the call.
18: Okay, thanks. All right, thanks. Bye.
0: So someone did find a Zippo lighter at the clinic pharmacy parking lot, and it's well worn, so suspect that someone may want it back. If it's yours, call to identify what it looks like. That phone number is 431-345-0167. Good morning, Bargain Bin.
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0: All right.
19: 204-648-7334.
0: And is that everything for today?
19: Yes.
0: Looking for a sewing machine for sewing leather? Call 1-204-648-7334. 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
0: All right.
22: And also I'm wanting...
0: All right.
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0: And is that everything for today?
22: Yes.
0: All right. Thanks for the call.
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0: Your weather forecast brought to you by Gloria Gales. Mainly cloudy conditions expected today. A 60% chance of showers near noon. Wind from the southeast, 20 kilometers an hour. High 18. Clouds at night with a few showers beginning this evening. There is a risk of a thunderstorm late this evening and overnight. Expect between 5 and 10 millimeters of rainfall. Wind from the southeast, 20 kilometers an hour, becoming light in the evening. Overnight low, 12. Tomorrow showers with a risk of a thunderstorm. Expecting between 5 and 10 millimeters. Wind from the east, 20 kilometers an hour, early in the afternoon. High 16, clouds at night, low 11. Sunshine Wednesday, high 22, clear skies at night, low 10. Sunshine Thursday and Friday morning, Thursday high 24, low 12. Friday high 23, cloudy periods at night, low 14. Saturday expect clouds with a chance of showers in the morning, high 22, rain at night, low 15. It's 13 in Yorkton, Roblin, and the Paw, 15 in Wissagaming, McCreary and Brandon, 17 in Swan River and as well as the Paw, 18 in Portage, 19 in Fisher Branch, and 20 in Winnipeg. Currently in Dauphin, it's cloudy, wind from the south-southeast, 15 kilometers an hour, humidity is 55%, in Dauphin it's 18.
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5: I'm here at Canadian Tire for the Jumpstart Barbecue powered by the Dauphin Hero Club. I'm here with Jeff. Jeff, how are you doing today?
6: I'm doing great. How about yourself, LJ?
5: I'm doing fantastic. Thank you. So I wanted to ask you a few questions about the barbecue. How much are you looking to raise?
6: We're looking to raise today $1,500, and all that money that we raise for Jumpstart stays within our community, and it helps overcome barriers for children to play sports and have some interaction in the community.
5: What kind of brought about the barbecue?
6: Well, I'm a guy that likes to barbecue. I love to eat barbecue as well. 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
5: Well, it's a beautiful day out today. 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I'm LJ, live on location with 730 CKDM.

Lover Boy, Turn Me Loose. Good morning. I'm Mara. How was your weekend? I will say, Dauphin, it felt very festive. Dauphin had their graduation parade on Saturday, and we do have more graduation parades scheduled. Tis the time of year. You're going to hear more about them during our community update. We have a few scheduled in just a few hours. Again, that's during our community update, which is on the way. Here's Luke Combs, Sleepless in a Hotel Room.

0: this weekend, looking real exciting. As I'm sure you are well aware, the Dauphin Fair as well as Country Fest, both this weekend happening, at least Country Fest on Saturday, Dauphin Fair from Friday to Sunday. And if you want to get the best of both events, especially if you're from out of town and you want to do a bit of hopping back and forth between the two, a reminder that the shuttle is an option for you. 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
0: Joining me in studio today for the preview of the noon edition of Ag Review is Jeff Henson. Good morning, Jeff.
4: Good morning, Mara. Did you have a good weekend?
0: It was an exciting one. I've never seen any of the parades before
4: for
0: graduation. Yeah. I guess we just don't have those back home. So it was exciting to see. It was a lot.
4: So you saw the one here in Dauphin?
0: I did, yeah.
4: Nice. Yeah, no, my stepson is actually part of that graduating class. So congratulations to all the graduates, not just the DR, but all the graduates. There was like 9 graduations this weekend. 2 more today. Strathclair and Rossburn are this afternoon. And another 3 tomorrow. Major Pratt from Russell, Bertle and Hamiota all having their grads tomorrow afternoon. So congratulations to this year's graduating class from all the high schools in the Parkland region. Coming up today on AgriView, the noon hour edition, we're going to resume our look at our CKDM Crop Starter sponsors this year. We spoke recently with Ryan Gamash from Gagnon Seeds Limited in St. Emilie, just south of St. Rose. Business has been around for about 50 some odd years. Art Gagnon originally starting that, and Ryan taking over the business about 8 years or so ago, and we'll talk a bit about Gagnon Seeds on today's show. We'll also take a look at the 5-day weather forecast and check out today's ag calendar.
0: Well, thanks, Jeff, and thanks to the sponsor of this segment,
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0: 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As you heard from LJ, I have been hearing all morning, the Jumpstart Fundraising Barbecue at Dauphin Canadian Tire that started at 11. That will be going up until 2 o'clock. It'll be powered by the Dauphin Hero Club. The Dauphin Ag Society Fair that is going to be running this week as well from Friday to Sunday. If you want to see a full breakdown of what's going on when, you can find that information on our community calendar that is posted on there. If you stop by the Rossburn Drop-In Center at 1 today, they're going to be having a coffee and cards event. Everyone's welcome to stop by, play a few games, have some coffee, meet a few people. Also in Rossburn, as you heard from Jeff Henson, their graduation ceremony and parade will be happening at 1:30, the parade starting at 4:15. And in Strathclyre, their graduation parade will be starting at 3, followed by ceremonies at 4. 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

The Four Seasons, 11:55. Have you ever accidentally locked yourself out of your house? Because this weekend was a first for me. Luckily, I do have some pretty amazing neighbors, so it worked out. But the story itself is pretty funny. I have it for you in our next hour. Here's Drew Gregory, Work in Progress.

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2: Gillis Oag of Laurier passed away on Monday, June 15th at the age of 85 years. A funeral service will be held for Gillis on Saturday, June 27th at 11 a.m. at Laurier Community Center with Norma Windle officiating. 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
4: Good afternoon, I'm CKDM's Jeff Henson with the Noon Hour News now for the Dauphin Marketplace Mall. Two Melville RCMP officers were seriously injured after being shot while responding to a report of an assault. Yesterday at around 9:30 in the evening, RCMP receiving a report of an assault. When officers arrived at the scene, they were shot at, both being struck. Both were transported to hospital with serious injuries. Several teams, including the Saskatchewan RCMP Critical Incident Response Team, responded to the shooting. After a standoff at about 2 a.m., a suspect left the residence and was arrested and remains in custody. Charges have not been laid as the investigation is still ongoing. Meanwhile, a Dauphin man, one of two people charged after an altercation in Russell. Mounties were called to a home at around 3:30 in the morning last Wednesday after reports of a 20-year-old woman being repeatedly punched and kicked by another female. Mounties were greeted at the door by a 29-year-old man who punched one of the officers in the side of the head. Maverick Udi of Dauphin is charged with assaulting a police officer and resisting arrest. Meanwhile, 25-year-old Tanis Cook of Wewiscapo is charged with assault. Both released on promises to appear in court at later dates. Dauphin Friendship Center's summer camp is set to start in a couple of weeks, giving kids a great way to get out of the house during summer break and contact with others. Natalie Gabriel, Dauphin Friendship Center community mentor, said the DFC knows how important it is to provide kids with things like their summer camp.
5: It gives kids a lot of different ways to meet other kids in our community, as it's a free summer camp. It also provides lunch and a snack, so kids get to really talk and meet and converse in those opportunities throughout the day.
4: Each week of camp has a different theme, from tropical vibes to art explosion. Kids can sign up for 2 weeks guaranteed, with a preference for a third if there are slots available. The best part, the only cost is $1 membership fee. Other than that, it's free. Some of the weeks are already full, but others have availability, and the DFC is looking to fill them. For more details, check out the story on our website. Tomorrow will be a busy day for high school graduations within the Park West School Division. The biggest one will take place in Russell as 65 students graduate from Major Pratt School. That ceremony begins at 3:30 at the hall, followed by a grand march and then a parade at 6. Meanwhile, 20 students are set to graduate from Bertel Collegiate. Stacey Stonehouse is their principal.
6: Our ceremony starts here at the school, so we're right in the school this year, which is really nice. It starts at 1:30 p.m. Following our graduation ceremony, we have our grand march, and that is just held within our gymnasium as well. And then when everything wraps up, we head down to the fairgrounds, and people kind of line the main street of Bertel, and we do a grad parade.
4: The day wraps up with an evening Safe Grad event at the hall, and 20 students are set to graduate from Hamiota Collegiate tomorrow. Ceremonies begin at 1 o'clock at the school, followed by a parade. At their facility in the municipality of Rockwood, Black Bear Rescue Manitoba gives orphaned and injured black bear cubs a second chance at life. The province's first and only bear rescue works closely with natural resources staff who respond to reports of cubs in distress and bring them to founder Judy Stearns and her team. What started with just four cubs has grown into a vital wildlife rehabilitation operation. This year alone, the rescue is caring for 14 bears, including three yearlings set for release and 11 young cubs that'll spend the coming months growing stronger before returning to the wild.
7: We didn't know that we would be so needed when we started. We didn't know that there were going to be so many cubs. I mean, we've raised well over 100 bears and released them back to the wild. It's turned into a very busy enterprise, and we can see it's a service that the province really needs for these cubs.
4: Recently, Judy and her team received two cubs from the Dauphin area, perfectly named the D Cubs. Weather details are next.
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4: 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Mainly cloudy, 60% chance of showers around the noon hour today. Southeast wind at 20 kilometers an hour with a high of 18. A few showers beginning this evening. Risk of a thunderstorm late this

0: 2 on Wednesday with a low of 10 degrees, sunny and 24 on Thursday with a low of 12, and 23 in the sunshine for Friday. It's cloudy right now in Dauphin. The wind from the south-southeast at 18 kilometers an hour. 88% is the humidity, and currently it is 18 degrees. We'll check the business report next.
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0: 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The TSX is up 136 points in midday trade to 34,994.27. In New York, the Dow Jones is up 208 points at 51,772.58. NASDAQ is currently down 299 points at 26,218.88. Crude oil is down $2.12 a barrel at $73.73. Copper contract currently trading at $6.43 U.S. a pound. The price of gold is down $40 an ounce at $4,208.20. And the Canadian dollar is trading at 70.6 cents U.S. Sports with Darnell Duff is up next.
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5: The new season is right around the corner, and the Dauphin Kings are heading into it with a new president, as Jason Gibbs has taken over the role from Brian Romano, who now serves as the club's vice president. After spending the past 7.5 years with the U18 Rangers, Gibbs is eager to begin his new chapter with the Kings. The organization holds a special place in his heart, as his son suited up for 99 regular season games and 8 playoff contests with the team, and Gibbs believes the Kings are moving in a positive direction and is looking forward to helping build on that momentum. One of the organization's goals for next season is to have a greater presence in the community while also finding ways to support and give back to its sponsors. Meanwhile, the search for a new head coach and general manager continues.
6: It's been a long process, and certainly there's been a couple people that have been approached. Things didn't work out, so I think there'll be something soon. It's just got to work through the details and dot the I's and cross the T's.
5: Cam Avery is the director of billets, while Craig Kaminsky is IT. Jason Alf is community relations. Meanwhile, Connor Murphy's time with the Edmonton Oilers will continue, as the team is extending the defenseman on a 5-year, $20.4 million deal, carrying a cap hit of $4.1 million. The signing comes one day after the Oilers signed forward Jason Dickinson to a 5-year, $20 million deal. Both Dickinson and Murphy were acquired in separate trades from the Blackhawks ahead of the trade deadline in March. Murphy had 5 goals and 17 points in 80 games, split between the Blackhawks and Oilers. He added 2 goals and 3 points in 6 playoff games, while averaging 21 minutes and 17 seconds of ice time as the Oilers fell in the first round. And Shane Bieber will have to wait one more day for his season debut, as the Toronto Blue Jays pitcher was moved to start tomorrow against the Houston Astros. After the team series finale against the Cubs on Sunday was postponed, Dylan Cease, who was set to start at Wrigley Field, will get the nod in today's series opener against the Astros. A midseason acquisition by the Blue Jays last summer, Bieber managed only 7 regular season starts with Toronto as he recovered from a Tommy John surgery he underwent the season prior while with the Cleveland Guardians. That's it. That's all from the CKDM.

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2: It's LJ live on location at Canadian Tire for the Jumpstart Barbecue. I'm here with Jeff again. Things start to be picking up. How's it going so far?
3: Things are going great. We got a lot of people coming in, getting some smokies, some hot dogs, some chips, some pop. It's all going for a good cause. Every dollar that we raise for Jumpstart stays in the parkland here. So if you're hungry, bring your appetites. The Hero Club's here. They're slinging hot dogs. They're slinging smokies right till 2 o'clock. So please come on down.
2: Going better than you expected so far?
3: So far, so good. Yeah, we're right on target. So we're just hoping that everybody continues to support us with their appetites and their wallets. So thank you very much.
2: Perfect. Thank you so much, Jeff. It is a beautiful day out. If you want to get down here to try a hot dog, a smoky, drinks, chips, anything to help out, you have until 2 o'clock to get down here, so make sure you do. I'm LJ Burke, live on location at 730 CKDM.
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4: Good afternoon and welcome to the program. I'm your host, Jeff Henson, and this is Ag Review, the noon hour edition. Coming up on today's show, we'll continue our profile of CKDM crop starters as we speak with Ryan Gamache from Gagnon Seeds. We'll also take a look at the five-day weather forecast, but first, let's check the ag calendar, which is brought to you by Aspen Insurance of Dauphin. Let's start off by reminding you about farmers markets coming up. Russell Farmers Market is every Friday from 11 till 2 between the multiplex and the library. If you'd like to be a vendor, call 204-773-3127. Gladstone Farmers Markets is every Friday from 5 till 8 by the baseball diamonds. Call Erica if you'd like to be a vendor at 204-385-2629. Birdtail Country Museum in Birtle hosting their Main Street Summer Farmers Market beginning this Wednesday from 11 until 2 and then going every Wednesday after that. If you'd like to be a vendor, call 204-210-1036. And the Farmers Market in Neepawa at Arts Forward begins this Thursday and goes from 4 till 6 every Thursday at Arts Forward. If you'd like to be a vendor, call 204-476-3232. Gilbert Plains Co-op hosting their annual general meeting tomorrow night starting at 7:30 at the Gilbert Plains Legion. It will include the President's Report, a review of financial statements, Auditor's Report, the election of Board of Directors, and presentation of service awards. Dauphin and District 4-H hosting their annual beef and sheep sale going Thursday night at the Rotary Arena in Dauphin. Coffee and donuts at 5, and the sale itself starts at 6. During the day will be the show of this livestock and sheep. All the proceeds from the sale will support 4-H youth and their upcoming projects. This is 100% high-quality, locally raised beef and sheep, and the sale is hosted by members from the Alonza, Eddystone, Mountain View, Rorkton, Spruce Creek, and Tenby 4-H clubs. And it's the unofficial kickoff on Thursday to the Dauphin Ag Society Fair, which will go Friday through Sunday, June 26th to the 28th. You can get more details and a full schedule online at dauphinagsociety.ca or by checking out their Facebook page. Lakeshore Regional Wellness in Ashern hosting a foraging workshop. That'll be Saturday at the Mossy Birch Homestead from 10 to 11. It's $10 per participant. Come learn all about edible foods, or foods that is, in the wild. 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You are encouraged to participate in the 4th annual Kennesota Trail ATV Derby. That's going Saturday in Amarath. Registration 9 in the morning. The route starts at 12 noon sharp. 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Understanding Ag presents a regenerative soil and grazing workshop in St. Rose, hosted by the Bro Ranch. It'll take place on July 15th and 16th. The two-day workshop is open to farmers, ranchers, agronomists, and anybody interested in regenerative agriculture, soil health, and livestock integration. 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Carberry Ag Society holding their annual fair and races weekend over 3 fully loaded days from July 3rd to the 5th. You can get a full weekend schedule by liking and following Carberry Ag Fair and Races on Facebook. Eriksdale Creamery Days Fair and Rodeo Weekend is set for July 4th and 5th. It's 2 fully loaded days with a pancake breakfast, kids activities, tractor pulls, Heartland Rodeo, a parade, barbecue lunch, market garden, live music, and much more. Like and follow the event page on Facebook for even more details. Lake Manitoba Narrows hosting a community yard sale on July 4th from 10 a.m. till 3 p.m. Participating residents will have signs, markers, and balloons, and they'll also be featured on the community sale map. And the weekly vendors and farmers market at Railway Park in Ericksdale kicks off Saturday, July 4th from 10 till 2, then will be held every Friday after that, starting on July the 9th. And that does it for today's Ag Calendar. We'll be right back on Ag Review, the noon-hour edition. Still to come, a check of the five-day weather forecast, and today's feature segment coming up next.
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6: 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Have June bugs made an appearance around your porch lights yet? Here are some interesting facts about those big beetles. 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For Native Americans, toasted June bugs were a medicinal treatment for anemia, dehydration, and other ailments. 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
4: Welcome back to AgriView, the noon hour edition here on CKDM. I'm Jeff Henson. It's time now for today's feature segment, which is a presentation of Dauphin Plains Seeds Limited. And continuing to profile our CKDM crop starters for this year, pleased to be joined right now by Ryan Kamash from Gagnon Seeds in St. Rose. Ryan, thanks for taking time to talk with us today. First off, get you to give us a bit of a history lesson into the history and origins of Gagnon Seeds.
10: Hey, thanks, Jeff. Yeah, Gagnon Seeds has been providing seed for the parkland for close to 50 years, all beginning with Art. I took over the business from Art Gagnon close to 8 years ago now, and just been trying to keep up the same high quality service and care that Art built the business name on.
4: Talk a bit about some of the different products and services that you guys offer the agriculture community.
10: We offer quite a few different products and services not a lot of people may know about, including custom seed cleaning and the sales of certified grains, as well as oilseed sales like soybeans and canola. We also offer varieties of corn seed options for both grain and silage. We're also a certified seed establishment, just like the big guys, so we're able to offer and apply seed treatments, as well as provide access to all the big-name chemicals. What else? Oh, and we can't forget about those cattle guys. We also sell a variety of hay and pasture seed blends, cover crop blends, stuff like that for livestock producers. And we also have access to different mineral blends for all the livestock needs.
4: We're joined today by Ryan Gamache from Gagno Seeds, one of our CKDM Crop Starter sponsors this year. Ryan, have you noticed from producers this year with the rising costs of input, the rising costs of fuel and such, has that led them to maybe change some of their spending habits or some of the products that they're deciding to buy this year compared to other years?
10: I would say, like, the rising cost is definitely starting to make producers think a little more. I don't know if any changing in spending is happening. I would say I haven't noticed a huge change in producers cutting back by any means. But what I have noticed is that they're being more efficient and more careful with where their money goes. With the rising cost of inputs, it can be pretty fine line right now between making a profit and not. So I think producers are just paying closer attention to things like seeding rates and like spraying timing and, you know, all the little things that are, you know, maybe overlooked sometimes, you know, and making sure their inputs are being used as effectively as possible. Most producers I see or talk to aren't cutting costs on important inputs. They're just trying to make most of the hard-earned money that they're putting in the ground year after year. So some of the things I see change, which I think is great, is a lot of guys are starting to invest in better equipment and maybe a little bit better technology that helps them be more efficient in the long run. But other than that, I think it's you know, guys are just taking it on the chin right now.
4: We're joined by Ryan Gamache from Gagno Seeds in St. Rose. Ryan, you mentioned Gagno Seeds has been a part of the local agriculture industry now for around 50 years. And obviously, you know, you guys wouldn't be where you are today without the support of the local ag industry, not just St. Rose, but the entire Parkland region. Give you a chance here maybe to extend some thank yous to producers in the Parkland for their support over the years.
10: Oh, of course. Yeah. We wouldn't be where we are here today without the support of everyone, and I just like to thank everyone who supported us with our small little local seed business here in St. Emile. We really do appreciate everyone's business, no matter how big or small the order is. We try to treat all the producers the same, no matter the size of the order. Try to do our best to provide as much, you know, help and knowledge to anyone who really asks for it. You know, I'm still learning as well, so it's nice to talk to a lot of these guys that come and stop by and have a cup of coffee. And you know, coffee's always on here, so it's nice to visit. I really couldn't ask for much more of a loyal group of producers in our area. And the guys that support me really appreciate it. And also like to give a shout out to my staff. You know, we have a small group of staff here that helps me out at the busy seasons. And, you know, I really couldn't do it without them. And I'd just like to say thank you to everybody. And hopefully I can keep on farming next to a lot of these guys and have a lot more fun for the years to come.
4: Again, we've been speaking with Ryan Gamache from Gagno Seeds, one of our CKDM Crop Starters sponsors from the St. Rose area, more particularly near St. Emile. Ryan, if folks are looking to find you guys, where can they locate you? And also, how can they contact you?
10: They can contact me at the office or talk to my secretary, Michelle, at 204-447-2118 is the office number. Call anytime. And we're just located 2 miles straight south of the little town of St. Amelia. It's about a 10-minute drive just south of St. Rose.
4: Ryan, thanks for joining us on the program today. Congratulations on the success of Gagnon Seeds over the last 50 years and continued success in the future.
10: Thank you, Jeff.
4: And that does it for today's feature segment, which is a presentation of Dauphin Plains Seeds Limited. We'll check the five-day weather forecast coming up next.
11: Late spring, seeding delays. 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
4: Welcome back to AgriView, the noon hour edition. I'm Jeff Henson. Now it's time for the five-day weather forecast brought to you by Right Side Equipment. Mainly cloudy this afternoon, 60% chance of a shower, southeast wind 20 kilometers an hour, and a high of 18 degrees. A few showers beginning this evening. Risk of a thunderstorm late this evening and overnight. Total accumulations around 5 to 10 millimeters and a low of 12 degrees. Another 5 to 10 millimeters of rain expected tomorrow. Might see some thunder showers as well too, with a high of 16 degrees and an overnight low tomorrow of 11. Sunshine going for the remainder of the week itself. Sunny and a high of 22 on Wednesday with a low of 10. 24 in the sunshine on Thursday with a low of 12. And sunny and 23 for Friday. Sun and cloud right now in Dauphin. East-southeast wind at 18 kilometers an hour. 58% is the humidity, and it's currently 18 degrees. That does it for today's episode of AgriView, the noon hour edition. Tomorrow, we will chat with Terrence DeCailo of the Dauphin Ag Society as they prepare for this weekend's Dauphin Ag Society Fair. Again, that does it for AgriView. I'm Jeff Henson.
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Mississippi Queen kicking off the hour. It's 12:34. I'm Mara. I'll be joining you until 6 o'clock this evening. Here's George Fox, Honest Man.

0: Father's Day this past weekend. Hopefully you were able to spend a bunch of time with your family, with your fathers, and you had a great weekend. I ended up calling my dad. We were chatting just about the week, how it's been going, catching up, and he asked me what my plan was for this week. And I got to brag that Country Fest starts this week. I am so excited for it. I'm sure you are as well. If you haven't already gotten your weekend pass for it, time is ticking away. 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

0: It is a pretty common phrase to say, what would you do without your phone? How would you manage? You know, there was a time when people did not have phones constantly, you know, the spiel. And I always kind of thought that I would be fine until this weekend, where I somehow managed to accidentally lock myself out of my house. I left to do laundry, couldn't get back in. I don't know how I managed to lock myself out, but I had both my key and my portable cellular device inside my house. And I had this realization of, how am I going to contact my landlord? What am I supposed to do here? Luckily, I have some pretty amazing neighbors. They went above and beyond trying to contact a landlady. Eventually, one of them ended up driving to their partner's work to try and get a different phone number when the first one would not work, offered me to wait in their apartment while I waited. And after about an hour or so of trying to figure it out, someone was able to get sent because landlords were out of town, managed to get someone else to stop by and help figure it all out. And it was just a very roundabout situation where eventually I was able to get back into my apartment. But it did have me thinking how much more difficult life must have been before you could just call someone and say, hey, I need some help here. So a big thank you to my neighbors who really helped me out here. And all in all, funny story, but I would not recommend.
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0: for you.
1: A big thank you to the Dolphin Ag Society. They actually just recently stopped by here at the station and dropped off a few donuts, which is very nice of them. The fair, the Dolphin Ag Society Fair, starts Friday. I am sure you are excited for it. I am as well. Alec Woolston here at the station, he's actually going to be on location Friday and Saturday at the fair. So if you're going to be going on those days, first and foremost, have a lot of fun. It's going to be a great time. If you see Alec Woolston, stop by, say hello. Here's High Valley, CKDF.

Some exciting news from Prairie Mountain Health. They will be adding mental health nurses to certain locations across the parkland. Ian Gillingham has that story for you during news now at 1 o'clock. That will be up shortly. And an off the hour, here's Shaboozy, a bar song.

0: Good afternoon. I'm Ian Gillingham with 7:30 CKDM News Now to 1 o'clock, brought to you by McCreary Supply. Two Melville RCMP officers are in hospital with serious injuries after being shot while responding to an assault in Melville. RCMP say they received reports of an assault at a residence around 9:30 p.m. yesterday. As officers arrived, they were shot at and both struck. They were taken to hospital with injuries called serious in nature. The Saskatchewan RCMP's critical incident response team and other teams responded to the shooting. After a standoff around 2 a.m., the suspect left the building and was arrested and remains in custody. As the investigation is still ongoing, no charges have been laid. The provincial government announced additional social workers in some Winnipeg area hospitals on Wednesday. Here at home, PMH is already a step ahead and looking to take another leap forward. The Brandon Regional Health Center has had social workers in the emergency room for a while now, and both the Brandon and Dauphin hospitals have mental health liaison nurses designed to help anyone showing mental health concerns. In an emailed statement, PMH CEO Trina Slate said having both of those positions within a hospital is essential to providing quality care. Part of the statement read, "A multidisciplinary team approach to care in ERs helps support patients in a fulsome, holistic way." Looking ahead, PMH plans to add mental health liaison nurses to Neepawa, Swan River, Killarney, Verdun, and Russell. The Dauphin Friendship Center has yet another thing they do to help kids get connected, their summer camp set to start in a couple weeks. Each week has a different theme. From beyond board games to art explosion, there will definitely be something for everyone. Natalie Gabriel, DFC community mentor, said there's practically no cost for kids to attend, aside from a $1 Friendship Center membership fee.
1: They must purchase a $1 membership to register for camp, but otherwise it's free, and we use our youth fundraising. So we do Bannockburgers throughout the summer and hot dog sales, so those also help towards our camp.
0: Kids can sign up for 2 weeks to get guaranteed if there's space, with preference for a third if there are extra spaces. So far, some weeks are full and some have space. The DFC is looking to fill up those slots. For more details about their summer camp, head to the story on our website. In the forecast, it's mainly cloudy today with a 60% chance of showers around noon, 20 km/h winds this afternoon, and a high today of 18 degrees. Tonight looks cloudy with some showers starting this evening, and a thunderstorm risk late this evening and overnight, 5 to 10 millimeters of rain with 20 km/h winds becoming lighter in the evening, and a low of 12. Tomorrow, calling for showers with a thunderstorm risk, 5 to 10 millimeters of rain, 20 km/h winds early in the afternoon tomorrow with a high of 16, and tomorrow night, cloudy with a low of 11. Wednesday looks sunny, high 22, Thursday still sunny, high 24, and Friday sunny, high 23. Right now in Dauphin, it's cloudy, the humidity is 58%, wind is from the east-southeast at 18 kilometers per hour, and it's 18 degrees. In sports, what's going on with the Kings? Darnell Duff has the inside scoop.
2: The Dauphin Kings reported a $44,308 loss at their annual general meeting, a sharp turnaround from the $47,672 surplus posted in 2025, fueled by the club's run to the Turnbull Cup final. And the Kings also announced a leadership change, with Jason Gibbs taking over as president, while Brian Romano moves into the vice president role.
3: I'm excited for a new challenge. I mean, obviously Dauphin Kings have been around forever, and stepping away from the Rangers this year, I thought my hockey days were going to maybe slow down, but want to give back to the community still, and I think there's still some work to do, so I'll step up and do what I can.
2: Gibbs has spent the last 7.5 years with the U18 Rangers, and fundraising was up this past season compared to 2025. The Kings brought in $182,000 fundraising-wise in 2026. Game night revenue, however, was significantly down in 2026 compared to 2025. Dauphin brought in just more than $46,000 in 2026, down from just shy of $100,000 in 2025.
0: Connor Murphy's time with the Edmonton Oilers will continue. The team is extending the defenseman on a 5-year, $20.4 million deal, carrying a cap hit of $4.1 million. The signing comes one day after the Oilers signed forward Jason Dickinson to a 5-year, $20 million deal. Both Dickinson and Murphy were acquired in separate trades from the Chicago Blackhawks ahead of the trade deadline in March. Murphy had 5 goals, 17 points, in 80 games split between the Blackhawks and the Oilers. He added 2 goals and 3 points in 6 playoff games while averaging 21 minutes and 17 seconds of ice time as the Oilers fell in the first round. Shane Bieber will have to wait one more day for his season debut. The Toronto Blue Jays pitcher was moved to start tomorrow against the Houston Astros after the team's series finale against the Chicago Cubs on Sunday was postponed. Dylan Cease, who is set to get the start at Wrigley Field, will get the nod in Monday's series opener against the Astros. A mid-season acquisition by the Blue Jays last summer, Bieber managed only 7 regular season starts with Toronto as he recovered from a Tommy John surgery he underwent the season prior while with the Cleveland Guardians. He finished with a 3.57 ERA and a 1.017 whip in 40.1 innings. That's news, weather, and sports for this hour. For local news anytime, go to 730CKDM.com.
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Kiss, rock and roll, all night, party every day, kicking off the hour. I'd say it's a pretty good anthem for this weekend. Country Fest this weekend, as is the Dauphin Ag Fair, also happening this weekend. And coincidentally, on Saturday night, Last Kiss, a Kiss tribute band, will be performing over at the Fusion Credit Union Corral stage. So if you're going to Country Fest, or if you'd like to get your last minute weekend pass,

0: this theory about pet dogs. They either go one of two ways and not a lot of room in between. They're either the dogs that you have maybe a sign on your door saying, beware, we have a dog, or they're the type of dogs that could be in a dog show. They're so well behaved, so well trained, they listen so well, they could be performers. And then in between, not a lot of dogs are there. It's kind of one way or the other. Growing up, I always had dogs that skew towards the sign in the window, except we didn't have a sign. They just kind of sat in the window, and you knew because they would bark at people walking by. Lovely dogs, maybe not the type of dogs you see in a dog show. However, if you are used to dogs that are very well behaved, or maybe you just want to see some dogs in a dog show, if you enjoy seeing them be able to do all the tricks, something to note that the Dauphin Fair on Friday, they're going to be having an extreme dog show. You're going to see them do a bunch of tricks. It's going to be really exciting. That's happening at Credit Union Place at 1, 4, and 7 for their entertainment. So if you would like to go see that, that is where you can go. Plenty happening at the Dauphin Fair. There is a full schedule of all of the events, when they're happening, where they're happening. That is available for you on our website.
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Rossburn is having their graduation ceremony, Rossburn Collegiate, starting in just a few minutes, starting at 1:30. And then in a few hours, once the ceremony is wrapped up, their parade is going to be starting at 4:15. So if you are at work, you start hearing some cheering, some loud music, maybe step outside a bit, cheer them on as they pass by. Here's Andrew Hyatt.

Tracy Bird, 125. Do you have a calendar nearby? If you don't, I'll give you a few minutes here to find one, find something, or write something down. An important date is on the way. In the meantime, here's Spirit of the West, Home for a Rest.

0: Hopefully you've had a chance to grab a calendar, grab something to write this down, because you're going to want to have this day marked down. Monday, July 13th. That is Monday, July the 13th. That is when Chase the Ace, the radio game, will be starting here at CKDM. It's back. It's exciting news. Chase the Ace fun fact is actually one of the first things that I experienced here at CKDM when I first started working here back in September. It was during the tail end of the Chase the Ace season, and it looked like a ton of fun. And it's going to be as much fun this year as well. So if you're a fan of the game, if you're excited to play, make sure to mark that date down, because of course, the more times you call in, the better chance you have of playing. And the first chance that you're going to have to start playing is Monday, July the 13th.
1: It's cone season at McDonald's, which means vanilla cones are $1 each plus tax in the McDonald's app all summer long. Soft, creamy, and crunchy. 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
0: The City of Dauphin, Watson Art Center, and Government of Canada invite everyone to the second annual Canada Day Party in the Park. 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Enjoy live music by Zappin' Smith, Rock Candy, and DJ Cadence. This July 1st, Dauphin CN Park is the place to be for the second annual Canada Day Party in the Park. 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Mainly cloudy conditions are expected to continue this afternoon. There is a 60% chance of showers. Wind from the southeast, 20 kilometers an hour. A high of 18 expected this afternoon. Clouds tonight with a few showers beginning this evening. There is a risk of a thunderstorm late this evening and overnight. Expect between 5 to 10 millimeters of rainfall. Overnight low, 12. Tomorrow, showers in the morning with a risk of a thunderstorm. Expect between 5 and 10 millimeters. Wind from the east, 20 kilometers an hour early in the afternoon. A high of 16. Clouds tomorrow night, low 11. Wednesday, sunshine, high 22, low 10. Thursday and Friday, more sunshine in the morning. Thursday, high 24. Overnight, low 12. And Friday, high 23. Cloudy periods at night, low 14. It's 13 in Roblin, 15 in Wissagaming and Yorkton. Shoal Lake 16, 17 in McCreary, also 16 in Brandon, 18 in Swan River and the Paw, Fisher Branch 19, 20 Portage, and 22 in Winnipeg. Currently in Dauphin, it's cloudy, wind from the southeast 17 kilometers an hour, humidity is 60%, and Dauphin it's 18.
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2: 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In Winnipeg OSIS, the graduates from Winnipeg OSIS Collegiate are
0: Trenton Bull, Chase Chartrand, Liam Chartrand, Safira Chief, Jesse Gabosh Chartrand, Andy Lamarand, Lilo Medicine Shield, Austin Popowich, and Autumn Slaworski.
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0: We are past the summer solstice. Summer officially here, although if you're counting it based on June, it's been summer for a bit. Either way, now summer markets are going to start popping up. Looking at our community calendar, I do see that the summer market in Bertle is scheduled to be happening on a weekly basis on Wednesdays all the way up until September 2nd. The first market appearance is actually this Wednesday between 11 and 2, and that will be happening on Main Street in Bertle. If you have a vendor, if you have something you'd like to sell, if you are a vendor, you can contact Val at 204-210-1036. Maybe not four in a few days, but further down the line, if you would like to sell something, you can see if there are any openings that way. Otherwise, stop by Main Street in Bertle from 11 to 2 on Wednesday. You can stop by for the summer market.
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The Winnipeg Blue Bombers bye week is over. They are back playing on Thursday, and you can hear that game here on CKDM as we are a proud member of the Winnipeg Blue Bomber Radio Network. 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Here's Jason Blaine.

A bit of Jason Blaine in the afternoon. If you've been driving through the park recently, you may have noticed a few bears and bear cubs out in the area. And during news now at 2 o'clock, we'll hear from Ian Gillingham, who will be going over some black bear cubs that were recently rescued in the Dalton area. That story coming up shortly. And then off the hour, here's Beta Hook.

0: irritated. I've seen you irritated. I'm telling you. Better him than me, actually.
1: Good afternoon. I'm Ian Gillingham with 7:30 CKDM News now to 2 o'clock. Tomorrow will be a busy day for high school graduations within the Park West School Division. The biggest one takes place in Russell as 65 students graduate from Major Pratt School. The ceremony begins at 3:30 at the hall, followed by a grand march and then a parade at 6 p.m. Meanwhile, 20 students are set to graduate from Bertel Collegiate. Stacey Stonehouse is their principal.
2: Our ceremony starts here at the school, so we're right in the school this year, which is really nice. It starts at 1:30 p.m. Following our graduation ceremony, we have our grand march, and that is just held within our gymnasium as well. And then when everything wraps up, we head down to the fairgrounds and people kind of line the main street of Bertel and we do a grad parade.
1: The day wraps up with an evening safe grad event at the hall, and 20 students are set to graduate from Hamiota Collegiate on Tuesday. Ceremonies begin at 1 at the school, followed by a parade. A 35-year-old man is dead following a single-vehicle collision in the RM of Oakview. The crash occurred Saturday afternoon at around 4:35 on Highway 24. Police say a westbound vehicle struck the gravel shoulder, went across the road, and rolled into a ditch. The victim was ejected from the vehicle and was pronounced dead at the scene, while a 39-year-old man was found in the vehicle and taken to hospital with serious but non-life-threatening injuries. The cause of the crash is still under investigation. At their facility in the municipality of Rockwood, Black Bear Rescue Manitoba gives orphaned and injured black bear cubs a second chance at life. The province's first and only bear rescue works closely with natural resources staff who respond to reports of cubs in distress and bring them to founder Judy Stearns and her team. What started with just 4 cubs has grown into a vital wildlife rehabilitation operation. This year alone, the rescue is caring for 14 bears, including 3 yearlings set for release and 11 young cubs that will spend the coming months growing stronger before returning to the wild.
3: We didn't know that we would be so needed when we started. We didn't know that there were going to be so many cubs. I mean, we've raised well over 100 bears and released them back to the wild. It's turned into a very busy enterprise, and we can see it's a service that the province really needs for these cubs.
1: Recently, Judy and her team received 2 cubs from the Dauphin area, perfectly named the D Cubs. In the forecast, it's mainly cloudy today with a 60% chance of showers around noon, 20 km per hour winds this afternoon, and a high today of 18. Tonight looks cloudy with a few showers beginning in the evening, thunderstorm risk late this evening and overnight with 5 to 10 millimeters of rain, 20 km per hour winds becoming lighter this evening with a low of 12 degrees. Tomorrow, calling for showers with a thunderstorm risk, 5 to 10 millimeters of rain, 20 km per hour winds in the afternoon, and a high for the day of 16. Tomorrow night looks cloudy, low 11. Wednesday, sunny, high 22. Thursday, sunny, high 24. Friday, sunny, high 23. Right now in Dauphin, it's cloudy. The humidity is 60%. Wind is from the southeast at 17 kilometers per hour, and it's 18 degrees. In sports, what's going on with the Kings? Here's Darnell Duff with the details.
4: The Dauphin Kings reported a $44,308 loss at their annual general meeting. A sharp turnaround from the $47,672 surplus posted in 2025, fueled by the club's run to the Turnbull Cup final. And the Kings also announced a leadership change, with Jason Gibbs taking over as president, while Brian Romano moves into the vice president role.
5: I'm excited for a new challenge. I mean, obviously Dauphin Kings have been around forever, and stepping away from the Rangers this year, I thought my hockey days were going to maybe slow down, but want to give back to the community still, and I think there's still some work to do, so I'll step up and do what I can.
4: Gibbs has spent the last 7.5 years with the U18 Rangers, and fundraising was up this past season compared to 2025. The Kings brought in $182,000 fundraising-wise in 2026. Game night revenue, however, was significantly down in 2026 compared to 2025. Dauphin brought in just more than $46,000 in 2026, down from just shy of $100,000 in 2025.
1: Connor Murphy's time with the Edmonton Oilers will continue. The team is extending the defenseman on a 5-year, $20.4 million deal, carrying a cap hit of $4.1 million. The signing comes one day after the Oilers signed forward Jason Dickinson to a 5-year, $20 million deal. Both Dickinson and Murphy were acquired in separate trades from the Chicago Blackhawks ahead of the trade deadline in March. Murphy had 5 goals, 17 points in 80 games, split between the Blackhawks and Oilers. He added 2 goals and 3 points in 6 playoff games, while averaging 21 minutes, 17 seconds of ice time as the Oilers fell in the first round. Shane Bieber will have to wait one more day for his season debut. The Toronto Blue Jays pitcher was moved to start tomorrow against the Houston Astros after the team's series finale against the Chicago Cubs on Sunday was postponed. Dylan Cease, who was set to start at Wrigley Field, will get the nod in Monday's series opener against the Astros. A mid-season acquisition by the Blue Jays last summer, Bieber managed only 7 regular season starts with Toronto as he recovered from a Tommy John surgery he underwent the season prior while with the Cleveland Guardians. He finished with a 3.57 ERA and 1.017 WHIP in 40.1 innings. That's news, weather, and sports for this hour. For local news anytime, go to 730ckdm.com.

Good afternoon. I'm Mara. How's it going? This weekend is looking very busy, very exciting. Yes, it's Monday, but this weekend, it's got plenty happening, starting as early as Thursday with the Dauphin Egg Fair. More details on the way. Here's Morgan Wallen. I Got Better.

0: and the Salah site. You can pick up a pass for the... Why am I blanking on the word here? For the shuttle for $50. 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Or if you would rather, you can pay $10 per each way. If you're only going to be here maybe for one day, you want to just stop by for once or twice. It could be cheaper that way, whichever works for you. But if you're going to be picking up a pass for that shuttle, then you can get that weekend pass at any of the Dauphin Co-op locations. For more information on it, check out countryfest.ca.
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The Dauphin Ag Fair is this week, and there is no shortage of events that you could be doing. I do have the full schedule pulled up in studio here with me, and there is a lot going on, something for everyone, whether you're going to be here for the entire weekend or you're going to be here just for one day celebrating the Dauphin Ag Fair. This weekend also has Country Fest going on. My recommendation for you, if you would like to go to both, take advantage of the shuttle that will be going back and forth between Dauphin

Fort Bamford, as long as there's a bar. Looking outside, it is a fairly cloudy afternoon here in Dauphin. Low things expecting to clear up a bit Wednesday, Thursday, Friday. It's 2:22. Here's I Am a Simple Man.

0: great song, Heartbreaker. It's 2:29. 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Now, everyone is welcome to stop by. Obviously, if you are someone who enjoys going on trails, you probably get more out of it than someone who doesn't. But maybe if you just want to get into trail hiking, this is an option for you. That's going to be happening again at the Grandview Drop-In Center, 6:30 tomorrow.
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0: 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Mainly cloudy conditions expected to continue today. A 60% chance of showers following noon. Wind from the southeast, 20 kilometers an hour, high 18. Cloudy conditions tonight. A few showers beginning this evening. There is a risk of a thunderstorm late this evening and overnight. Expect between 5 and 10 millimeters. Overnight low 12. Showers tomorrow with a risk of a thunderstorm in the morning, mounting between 5 and 10 millimeters. Wind from the east, 20 kilometers an hour early in the afternoon, a high of 16. Clouds tomorrow night, low 11. Sunshine expected Wednesday, Thursday, and Friday morning. Wednesday, high 22, low 10. Thursday, high 24. Overnight, low 12. And Friday, more sunshine in the morning, high 23. A few cloudy periods at night, low 14. It's 14 in Roblin, Wasagaming and Yorkton 15, Shoal Lake 16, Swan River, McCreary 17, also 16 in Brandon, 19 the Paw, 20 in Fisher Branch, Portage 21, and Winnipeg 22. Currently in Dauphin, it's cloudy. Wind from the southeast, 18 kilometers an hour, gusting to 30. Humidity is 56%. In Dauphin, it's 18.
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Get a haircut. 237 Strathclair's Grad Parade. That is set to start fairly soon. That will be starting at 3, and then at 4 will be the ceremony itself. So over the next little bit, if you have time to get somewhere on the parade route, set up with some friends, family, pop open a chair. Parade will be starting at 3.

0: Kelsey Kulik.
1: Till I get to heaven. And do you know something that I've really enjoyed seeing around town in Dauphin? Whenever I walk by Vermilion Park now, I get to see the splash pad, which is up and running. And it has spent so much time off during the winter that I kind of just got used to it not being there. And now it surprises me pleasantly every time I walk by and I get to see people playing and having fun at the splash park. Can't say I've ever been myself, but it is great just to see it up and running. And in St. Rose, they're going to be having something very similar starting soon, because St. Rose Recreation, they're having their splash park open for the summer as of Wednesday at 10 a.m. It's running from 10 a.m. to 8 every day, opening on Wednesday. Some pretty exciting news, especially if you live in St. Rose. Now, for any more updates that are happening in the area, going to be a very busy summer and a great resource for you, our community calendar. We bring it up a lot here at CKDM for a good reason. Whenever something is going on, that community calendar is a great place for you to check first.
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5: 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To the Chicago Board of Trade, September spring wheat is down 5 at 642 and 3 quarters. September winter wheat down 7 at 644 and a quarter. July oats is down 9 1/4 to 304. September wheat down 4 1/4 at 609 3/4. December corn down 3 1/4 at 440 3/4. November soybeans up 2 1/4 to 1145. December soybean meal up 40 cents at $303.70. December soybean oil up $1.27 to $67.07. Prices at the Chicago Mercantile Exchange. August live cattle up 0.425 to 247.05. August feeder cattle up 2.825 to 369.425. August lean hogs up 0.3 at 97.025. 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

0: Aussie River Days in Winnipeg Oasis starts July 3rd. Ian Gillingham has details for you up shortly. And in Off the Hour, it's Chad Brownlee.
1: Dear drunk me, I bet you're sitting on a high back, running up a good tab, thinking them two for one shots ain't kicking in. 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

0: Good afternoon. I'm Ian Gillingham with 7:30 CKDM News Now to 3 o'clock, brought to you by AOK Furnace and Duct Cleaning. Mossy River Days in Winnipegosis kicks off on July 3rd with a steak supper at the Curling Club starting at 5:30 p.m. The fun ramps up on July 4th with a giant inflatable obstacle course and slide running from 11 a.m. to 5 p.m. The Drifting Cossacks Ukrainian Band takes the stage at 5:45. The day continues with a fireworks display at 11:15 p.m. The celebration wraps up July 5th with a two-person best ball golf tournament at 10 a.m. and a church service at 11 a.m. Organizer Riley Chartrand says preparations have gone incredibly well and the community is ready for a great weekend.
1: We did a lot of work at the beach, so to be able to move it back to the beach where it originally started, this will be the second year that we have it back at the beach. It just drives local tourism in the community. We have a lot to offer, and yeah, we hope to see everybody out.
0: Kendra Kay performs on July 4th at 10:30, while there's also a hot dog sale on July 5th to wrap up the event starting at noon. Two Melville RCMP officers are in hospital with serious injuries after being shot while responding to an assault in Melville. RCMP say they received reports of an assault at a residence around 9:30 p.m. yesterday. As officers arrived, they were shot at and both struck. They were taken to hospital with injuries called serious in nature. The Saskatchewan RCMP's Critical Incident Response Team and other teams responded to the shooting. After a standoff, around 2 a.m., the suspect left the building and was arrested and remains in custody. As the investigation is still ongoing, no charges have been laid. Three high schools within Park West School Division have graduation celebrations set for tomorrow. In Bertle, 20 students will receive their diplomas from Bertle Collegiate during ceremonies that start at 1:30, followed by a grand march, a parade to the fairgrounds, and then a safe grad celebration in the evening. Principal Stacy Stonehouse describes this year's grad class as caring.
2: They just have spent a lot of time looking out for each other, and they're all very different, though. We have lots of really high academic achieving students this year, which is cool. We have lots of kids who are really athletic. We have lots of kids in this group who really work hard for social justice issues and citizenship recognition.
0: Meanwhile, 65 students will graduate tomorrow from Major Pratt School in Russell. Their ceremony begins at 3:30 at the hall, followed by a grand march and then a parade. And 20 students are graduating from Hamiota Collegiate, with ceremonies beginning at 1 p.m. at the school, followed by a parade. In the forecast, it's mainly cloudy today with a 60% chance of showers around noon, 20 km/h winds this afternoon, and a high of 18. Tonight looks cloudy with a few showers starting in the evening, thunderstorm risk late this evening and overnight with about 5 to 10 millimeters of rain, 20 km/h winds becoming lighter later in the evening, and a low of 12. Tomorrow calling for showers and a thunderstorm risk, about 5 to 10 millimeters of rain, 20 km/h winds early in the afternoon tomorrow with a high of 16 for the day, and tomorrow night cloudy, low 11. Wednesday looks sunny, high 22. Thursday sunny, high 24. And Friday sunny, high 23. Right now in Dauphin, it's cloudy. The humidity is 56%. Wind is from the southeast at 18 km/h, gusting to 30, and it's 18 degrees. In sports, last night was an important one for the Kings. Here's Darnell Duff with the details.
3: Jason Gibbs was named the Dauphin Kings' new president at the team's annual general meeting, taking over from Brian Romano, who moves into the vice president's role. Scott McCollum will continue as director of hockey operations. Gibbs brings plenty of hockey experience to the post after spending the past 7.5 years with the U18 Rangers.
4: The Parkland Rangers are a great organization. I can't tell people enough good things about it. And if anybody's out there that want to give that program some time, I suggest they just talk to Sean Sirkonic and get in there and get involved, because they're a really good group of people, a really good group of kids, and it's really good hockey.
3: The Rangers have already set the stage for the upcoming season with conditioning ice sessions beginning August 4th and tryouts slated for September 4th to 6th. And Gibbs said the Rangers are an organization on the rise and believes the program is headed in the right direction.
4: You know, myself, Tyler Carefoot, any of the board members, now Rick Fries is in there. Everybody has such a good focus going forward. I feel I left the program in good shape, and I feel that the people that are there are going to continue to take them to the next level.
3: Cam Avery is the director of billets, while Craig Kaminsky is IT. Jason Elf is community relations, and Christian Lachland is the governor.
0: Toronto Blue Jays fans are stuffing the ballot boxes. Second baseman Ernie Clement leads all American League players in All-Star Game voting. Clement, with 2,054,130 votes, is the only AL player to break the 2 million mark. LA Dodgers superstar Shohei Ohtani paces all players with 2,310,735 votes. The Blue Jays infielder also has a healthy lead at his position, with Texas Rangers second baseman Ezekiel Duran nearly 1.5 million votes behind. In 75 games, he has 7 home runs, 28 RBIs, and a league-leading 20 doubles. The Dallas Mavericks and Dusty May of national champion Michigan are finalizing a deal for the coach to make the jump from college to the NBA. May and the Wolverines won their first NCAA championship since 1989 with a 69-63 victory over UConn in April to wrap up a 34-3 season. They opened the NCAA tournament by becoming the first team ever to score at least 90 points in 5 consecutive games. That came 3 years after May led Florida Atlantic to its only Final Four appearance. The Owls returned to the NCAA tournament in 2024 before May was hired by Michigan. The 49-year-old May replaces Jason Kidd, who was let go 2 weeks after Masai Ujiri was hired as president of basketball operations and alternate governor of the Mavericks. That's news, weather, and sports for this hour. For local news anytime, go to 730ckdm.com.
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6: Yay!

Chuck Berry starting off the hour. How's it going? I'm Mara. Thanks for joining me. I'll be hanging out with you up until 6 o'clock this evening. If you have yet to get your Rock in the Fields of Minnedosa pass, there are some volunteer opportunities that could help you get one. I'll have information on that later in the hour. Here's a minute and a half.

0: sure how many you're going to go to and you'd rather pay one at a time, that is an option as well. Now, to get the weekend passes, you could get that at any of the Dauphin Co-op locations. And when it comes to the shuttle itself, the stops to keep in mind in Dauphin, there are a few of them. The DRCSS Home Hardware, Fudd's Corner Store, Henderson Elementary, Cal Tire, Dauphin Marketplace Mall, Country Fest, the Main Gate, and the Upper Social Hall. Those are all of the stops that will be made. The buses are going to be running Thursday, Friday, Saturday, and Sunday each day from noon to 3 in the morning. The last bus, something to note, will be leaving from Dauphin at 12 in the morning. Last bus to Dauphin at 3 in the morning each of those days. So if you do not have a camping pass, make sure that you catch the last bus so you're not figuring out how you're going to get back after. Again, last bus from Dauphin will be leaving at midnight. Last bus to Dauphin at 3 in the morning.
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2: MMF National Election Day is approaching. 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
3: CKDM congratulates the Parklands Class of 2026. To the graduates of Ashern Central School, Isaac Bolio Memorial School in Sandy Bay First Nation, Lundar School, Major Pratt School in Russell, Neepawa Area Collegiate Institute, Rossburn Collegiate, Strathclair Community School, Swan Valley Regional Secondary School in Swan River, and William Morton Collegiate Institute in Gladstone. Congratulations from
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Country Fest, just days away now. Odds are now you are putting the finishing touches on your plans. And with that in mind, to quickly go over the Dauphin shuttle stop schedule. As a quick reminder, the weekend bus pass for the entire weekend is $50, or if you'd rather, you can spend $10 per ride if you're not planning on going to every single day, or you're not

0: too. I tell you, Brett, put a little A11 on. 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
1: Brett Kissel and Dierks Bentley, Hurtin' Songs. The Strathclair graduation parade is ongoing and started at 3. The ceremony itself will be starting at 4. If you are driving around town and you are not participating in the parade, you may experience a few delays. If you need to get anywhere quickly, maybe to an appointment, an option for you, check out our community calendar. You'll see the parade route posted there if you want to try and find a workaround. 324, here's the Tragically Hip, Poet CKDM.

0: Dauphin Ag Society Fair, as I'm sure you are well aware, that is happening this weekend here at CKDM. We are a proud supporter of the fair. Alec Wolston, he is going to be on location both Friday and Saturday at the fair if you'd like to stop by and say hello to him. And then during the parade on Saturday for the Dauphin Ag Fair, me and Ian Gillingham, who you will hear more of from during news now at 4 o'clock, we are both going to be in the CKDM car driving through during the parade. So if you do see any of us on location, please make sure to stop by and say hello.
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0: Your weather forecast brought to you by Genic Excavating and Mulching. Mainly cloudy conditions are expected to continue this afternoon. Wind from the southeast, 20 kilometers an hour, a high of 18. Clouds tonight, with a few showers beginning in the evening. There is a risk of a thunderstorm late this evening and overnight. Expect between 5 and 10 millimeters of rainfall. Wind from the southeast, 20 kilometers an hour, overnight low 12. Tomorrow, showers with a risk of a thunderstorm in the morning, between 5 and 10 millimeters. Wind from the east, 20 kilometers an hour, early in the afternoon. A high of 16. Clouds tomorrow night, overnight low 11. Wednesday, sunshine, high 22, low 10. Thursday and Friday, more sunshine. Thursday, a high of 24, overnight low 12. And Friday, a high of 23, with cloudy periods at night, low 14. In Roblin, it's 15, 16 in Yorkton and Wissagaming. Brandon, Shoal Lake, and McCreary, 17. Swan River, 18. 20 in Fisher Branch and the Paw. Portage, 21. Winnipeg, 22. Currently in Dauphin, it's cloudy. Wind from the southeast, 22 kilometers an hour. Humidity is 56%. In Dauphin, it's 18.
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0: Think of all the work that goes into making our major summer festivals possible every single year. Not just for ticket sales, not just for advertising full year round, but even on the day of, just to make it possible, how many people need to help out. 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
0: 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Right now in Strathclair, the Strathclair Community Schools Grad Parade is ongoing, and their ceremony, graduation ceremony, will be starting at 4. Also, Ross Burns' graduation ceremony started at 1:30, and then after the ceremony, their parade will be starting at 4:15. Now, if you're new to Roblin, there is a Welcome to Roblin event that you're probably going to want to stop by for. That will be happening at 7 tonight at the Roblin Life and Arts Center. Starts at 7, goes until 9. There will be some food there as well. And if you are a fan of the Wormhole Micro Theater, for their Culture Days performance, Forest Fringe, they are taking auditions tonight. That will be starting at 7 at the Watson's Arts Center if it's something you'd like to try out for. And then looking ahead to tomorrow, Berta will be having their grad ceremony and parade as well. Grad ceremony starting at 1:30, with the parade starting at 4.
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spots left in the Dauphin Friendship Center summer camp, and if it's something that you think your kids would be interested in, make sure to listen closely to news now at 4 o'clock. Ian Gillingham will have the story for you there. Wrapping up the hour, it's Keith Urban.

0: Good afternoon. I'm Ian Gillingham with 7:30 CKDM News Now to 4 o'clock. Tomorrow will be a busy day for high school graduations within the Park West School Division. The biggest one takes place in Russell as 65 students graduate from Major Pratt School. The ceremony begins at 3:30 at the hall, followed by a grand march and then a parade at 6 p.m. Meanwhile, 20 students are set to graduate from Bertel Collegiate. Stacy Stonehouse is their principal.
1: Our ceremony starts here at the school, so we're right in the school this year, which is really nice. It starts at 1:30 p.m. Following our graduation ceremony, we have our grand march, and that is just held within our gymnasium as well. And then when everything wraps up, we head down to the fairgrounds, and people kind of line the main street of Bertel, and we do a grad parade.
0: The day wraps up with an evening Safe Grad event at the hall, and 20 students are set to graduate from Hamiota Collegiate on Tuesday. Ceremonies begin at 1 at the school, followed by a parade. Earlier this week, the provincial government announced additional social workers in some Winnipeg area hospitals. Closer to home, Prairie Mountain Health is already ahead of the game and starting to get ahead on the next. The Brandon Regional Health Center has had social workers in their emergency room for many years. To expand the level of care they can provide, both the Brandon and Dauphin Regional Health Centers have mental health liaison nurses designed to help people showing mental health related concerns. In an emailed statement, PMH CEO Trina Slate said having both of those positions within a hospital is absolutely vital to providing the highest level of care they can. Part of the statement read, "Social workers and mental health liaison nurses complement each other's skill set and work together at these sites." Looking ahead, PMH plans to add mental health liaison nurses to Russell, Verdon, Killarney, Swan River, and Neepawa. The Dauphin Friendship Center's summer camp is set to start in a couple weeks, giving kids a great way to get out of the house during summer break and connect with others. Natalie Gabriel, Dauphin Friendship Center community mentor, said the DFC knows how important it is to provide kids with things like their summer camp.
2: It gives kids a lot of different ways to meet other kids in our community, as it's a free summer camp. It also provides lunch and a snack, so kids get to really talk and meet and converse in those opportunities throughout the day.
0: Each week of camp has a different theme, from tropical vibes to art explosion. Kids can sign up for 2 weeks guaranteed, with a preference available for a third if there are slots available. The best part? The only cost is a $1 membership fee. Other than that, it's free. Some of the weeks are already full, but others have availability, and the DFC is looking to fill them. For more details, head to the story on our website. In the forecast, it's mainly cloudy today with 20 km/h winds this afternoon and a high of 18. Tonight looks cloudy with a few showers starting in the evening, thunderstorm risk late this evening and overnight with 5 to 10 millimeters of rain, 20 km/h winds becoming light in the evening, and a low of 12 degrees. Tomorrow calling for showers with a thunderstorm risk, 5 to 10 millimeters of rain, 20 km/h winds early tomorrow afternoon, and a high for the day of 16. Tomorrow night looks cloudy, low 11. Wednesday should be sunny, high 22. Thursday sunny, high 24. And Friday sunny, high 23. Right now in Dauphin, it's cloudy. The humidity is 59%. Wind is from the southeast at 22 km/h. And it's 18 degrees. In our business report, the TSX Composite Index is up 144.84 at 35,002.18. The S&P 500 index is down 27.79 at 7,472.79. The Dow Jones Industrial in New York up 148.01 at 51,712.71. And the NASDAQ Composite is down 351.33 at 26,166.60. Oil down 166 at $74.19 USD per barrel. The current copper price is $6.40 USD per pound, and our Canadian dollar trading at 70 cents on the US dollar. In sports, what's going on with the Kings? Here's Darnell Duff with the details.
3: The Dauphin Kings reported a $44,308 loss at their annual general meeting, a sharp turnaround from the $47,672 surplus posted in 2025, fueled by the club's run to the Turnbull Cup final. And the Kings also announced a leadership change, with Jason Gibbs taking over as president, while Brian Romano moves into the vice president role.
4: I'm excited for a new challenge. I mean, obviously Dauphin Kings have been around forever, and stepping away from the Rangers this year, I thought my hockey days were going to maybe slow down, but want to give back to the community still, and I think there's still some work to do, so I'll step up and do what I can.
3: Gibbs has spent the last 7.5 years with the U18 Rangers, and fundraising was up this past season compared to 2025. The Kings brought in $182,000 fundraising-wise in 2026. Game night revenue, however, was significantly down in 2026 compared to 2025. Dauphin brought in just more than $46,000 in 2026, down from just shy of $100,000 in 2025.
0: One of the Washington Wizards' major trade acquisitions is sticking around in D.C. All-star guard Trae Young intends to sign a 4-year deal worth approximately $212 million to stay with the Wizards. The Wizards acquired Young from the Atlanta Hawks in a mid-season trade in exchange for Corey Kispert and C.J. McCollum. Young dealt with a knee injury for most of last season and only debuted for the Wizards in early March. He played 5 games with the side, then sat out the rest of the season with a quad injury. Toronto Blue Jays fans are stuffing the ballot boxes. Second baseman Ernie Clement leads all American League players in All-Star Game voting. Clement, with 2,054,130 votes, is the only AL player to break the 2 million mark. LA Dodgers superstar Shohei Ohtani paces all players with 2,310,735 votes. The Blue Jays infielder also has a healthy lead at his position, with Texas Rangers second baseman Ezekiel Duran nearly 1.5 million votes behind. In 75 games, Clement has 7 home runs, 28 RBIs, and a league-leading 20 doubles. That's news, weather, business, and sports for this hour. For local news anytime, go to 730ckdm.com.

Well, that one will wake you up. Good afternoon. I'm Mara Platinum Lawn starting off the hour. And now that we are past the summer solstice, now we're seeing a whole lot of summer events starting to roll in. Not that there weren't many before, but now things are really picking up. Great example in Winnipegosis tomorrow. The Snack Shack fundraiser is starting back up again. I'll have more information on it before the bottom of the hour weather forecast. Here's Penny Chastney.

0: few different events that play throughout the different schedule of the year. A few big ones that you may note, the Play Pie and Pint, that's always a big event that they do, as well as Culture Day's performances. And if you would like to be a part of the Culture Day performances this coming year, they are doing some auditions tonight at the Watson Arts Center. Some things to note, the auditions are for their Forest Fringe, which will be happening October 3rd. Now, I don't necessarily expect you to know exactly what you are doing October 3rd this year, but if you can take out your calendar, just mark it down, and if you happen to see any conflicting schedules, that's something to note before you audition, as well as if you are busy tonight, if you cannot make it tonight, but this is something that you really want to do, you can message them 204-621-6413. Just let them know that you're interested in participating. This is something you want to do, but you just can't make it today. And they're going to try and find some kind of workaround for you. So if you can audition, again, that is tonight at the Watson Arts Center at 7. And if you can't, just message 204-621-6413.
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Shania Twain 421, the Dauphin Ag Society Fair this week, and something to note that they do have some updated select shows midway hours. The new hours, Friday, are running from 2 to 11 this year, Saturday from noon to 11, and Sunday from noon to 8. To go over those hours at any point, just check out their Facebook page.

0: As Stephen Lee Olsen would say, timing is everything. And at this point, it's been almost a week now since the Winnipeg OSIS and District Residential Services have opened up their snack shack, which means at this point, there's a chance maybe you've had a chance to stop by and grab some food there. And if you have, I need to ask, what's your favorite thing on the menu? I have been debating this. I've been looking at it on our community calendar at their menu. They have got mini donuts, cotton candy, slushies, movie theater style popcorn, as well as lots and lots of ice cream. And as someone with a pretty bad sweet tooth, I've kind of been debating what I should be getting on this menu. So if you've been, what is your favorite thing to have there? Right now, I think of eyeing the ice cream. You could get three scoops for $4, which is an amazing deal. So if you have not had a chance to stop by yet, maybe check out our community calendar, start scoping out what you would want to get on the menu. If you have been, what is your favorite thing to get when you go there? The Snack Shack, it is going to be open Tuesdays, Wednesdays, and Thursdays from 6 to 8, so we could stop by after work, and it opened a week ago. It's going to be continuing to stay open up until August 13th, so you still have quite a bit of time if you want to stop by. So that's tomorrow would be your next chance between 6 and 8, and that is happening over at 216 First Street at the gazebo.
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0: 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Tonight you can expect clouds with a few showers beginning this evening. There is a risk of a thunderstorm this evening and overnight, amounting between 5 and 10 millimeters. An overnight low of 12 expected tonight. Tomorrow showers with a risk of a thunderstorm, amounting between 10 and 15 millimeters, not centimeters. Wind from the east, 30 kilometers an hour, becoming north, 30 late in the afternoon. A high of 15 tomorrow, a few showers ending before morning, followed by cloudy conditions. Once again, expect between 5 and 10 millimeters. Wind from the north, 30 kilometers an hour, becoming light before morning. Tomorrow night, low of 11. Wednesday, a mix of sun and cloud, high 23, low 10. Thursday, sunshine, high 24 with cloudy periods at night, overnight low 12. And Friday, a mix of sun and cloud, high 23, more cloudy periods at night, low 13. It's 15 in Swan River and Roblin, Wasagaming 16, 17 in Brandon, Shoal Lake, McCreary 18, also 18 in Yorkton, and the Paw, it's 19, 20 in Portage, Fisher Branch 21, Winnipeg 22. Currently in Dauphin, it's cloudy, wind from the southeast, 18 kilometers an hour. Humidity is 63%. In Dauphin, it's 18.
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Florida Georgia Line 441, the countdown for Country Fest. I mean, it's been on, but now it is right around the corner. If you have any last minute questions for Country Fest, any questions about the shuttle schedule, about weekend passes, about who is performing when, you can always check out their website. That's countryfest.ca. Here's Aaron Burchett, Better When I Do.

0: Aaron Burchett, 444. I know I briefly touched on it earlier this morning with Jeff Henson during the preview of the noon edition of AgriView, but I feel like it deserves to be said again. Parade season is not the same, definitely here in the Parkland, as it is back in Ontario, as in we don't have one. This weekend, seeing all the floats go by in Dauphin for Dauphin's graduation, it was a bit of a novelty, but I did really love seeing it. Just seeing everyone kind of having a great time, congratulating all the graduates, because graduation back home, it isn't as big of a deal. It kind of, you have your ceremony, your family's there, and then it's done. This, I think, is much better. Being able to see all the floats go by Main Street, cheering everyone on, even if you don't know everyone in the parade, it's a surreal experience, but it is one that I think is something that's just should be happening more often in more places. Now, looking at the grad ceremonies, we do have quite a few more happening in the Parkland. Obviously, we have our two today, and then we had, or we will have, Bertel's grad ceremony and parade. That will be the ceremony itself, starting at 1:30 tomorrow, the parade starting at 4, and then as well as looking ahead to tomorrow, Russell will be having their grad parade as well. Now, for any more details on grad parades, you can always check out our community calendar and find an updated list there.
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Mark Chestnut, 4:53. 5 o'clock is on the way, as is your Speedy Glass Rock and Ride Home on today. In today's lineup, I should say, includes the B-52s as well as Bruce Springsteen, just to name a few of them. For the rest, you'll have to keep an ear out. Speedy Glass Rock and Ride Home on the way. For now, here's the Rec Laws.

5 o'clock will be on the way shortly. Our top story, Canada Day celebrations, as well as Mossy River Days returning to Winnipegosis. Those will be starting July 3rd. Ian Gillingham will have the details shortly. And in off the hour, it's Darius Rucker, Radio.

0: Good afternoon, I'm Ian Gillingham with 7:30 CKDM News, now to 5 o'clock, brought to you by Aspen Insurance in Dauphin. Canada Day is just around the corner, with celebrations planned across the parkland to mark what makes this country so special. Then the spotlight turns to Winnipeg Osis as Mossy River Days returns July 3rd to 5th. The festivities begin with a steak supper at the Curling Club on July 3rd, followed by a full slate of activities starting at 11 a.m. on July 4th, including the Max Lewarski Memorial Slow Pitch Tournament. Organizer Riley Chartrand says preparations are coming together smoothly, setting the stage for a fantastic weekend.
1: Yeah, absolutely. We're really excited for it to coming quick. Got everything organized, and we're just looking forward to another year. I believe this is the 35th year in a row that we've had the kids tractor pull. We got some new talent coming to the stage this year. We brought in Kendra Kay. First time we've ever had her. We're really excited to see her perform at the stage.
0: From 11 to 5 on July 4th, there is a giant inflatable obstacle course and slide. The ever-popular Fusion Credit Union Looney Scramble runs at 2, and the Drifting Cossacks Ukrainian Band takes center stage at 5:45. Get a full list of what's going on by heading to the story on our website. A Dauphin man is one of two people charged after an altercation in Russell. Mounties were called to a home at around 3:30 a.m. last Wednesday after reports of a 20-year-old woman being repeatedly punched and kicked by another female. Mounties were greeted by a 29-year-old man who punched the officer in the side of the head. Maverick Udi of Dauphin is charged with assaulting a police officer and resisting a peace officer. Meanwhile, 25-year-old Tannis Cook of Wewesikapo is charged with assault. Both were released on promises to appear in court at a later date. Earlier this month, two orphaned cubs from the Dauphin area arrived at Black Bear Rescue Manitoba after spending more than a week alone in the wild. The pair, affectionately dubbed the D-Cubs, are now on the road to recovery under the care of Judy Stearns and her team. If all goes according to plan, the cubs will be released back into the wild this fall, likely in late October or November, depending on weather conditions. Since opening in 2018, Stearns has helped rehabilitate and release more than 100 black bear cubs. While seeing them return to the wild is the ultimate goal, she admits it never gets easier. Caring for each cub costs roughly $2,000 and requires countless hours of work, but for Stearns, giving Manitoba's orphaned bears a second chance makes every effort worthwhile.
2: But it's always very bittersweet, you know, at least for me anyways, as an animal lover. I worry about them when we let them go. It's a dangerous world out there, you know, more and more for wildlife and for bears, right? But we don't want them to live a life in captivity, and, you know, we're giving them the gift of their freedom again. But so it's always bittersweet. I worry about them, but I'm glad that we had, you know, we successfully raised, you know, that particular bear as we see them running off.
0: Black Bear Rescue Manitoba is volunteer driven. They're a registered charity and receive no money from the government. You can donate to them by heading to the story on our website. Weather details up next.
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0: 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Tonight looks cloudy with a few showers starting in the evening, thunderstorm risk late this evening and overnight, 5 to 10 millimeters of rain and a low of 12. Tomorrow calling for showers with a thunderstorm risk, about 10 to 15 millimeters of rain, 30 kilometer per hour winds late in the afternoon, and a high of 15. Tomorrow night calling for showers ending before the morning, 5 to 10 millimeters of rain, 30 kilometer per hour winds becoming lighter before the morning, and a low of 11. Wednesday should be a mix of sun and cloud, high 23. Thursday, sunny, high 24. Friday, a mix of sun and cloud, high 23. Right now in Dauphin, it's cloudy. The humidity is 59%. Wind is from the southeast at 22 kilometers per hour, and it's 18 degrees. Darnell Duff with sports up next.
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8: Jason Gibbs was named the Dauphin Kings' new president at the team's annual general meeting, taking over from Brian Romano, who moves into the vice president's role. Scott McCollum will continue as director of hockey operations. Gibbs brings plenty of hockey experience to the post after spending the past 7.5 years with the U18 Rangers.
9: The Parkland Rangers are a great organization. I can't tell people enough good things about it. And if anybody's out there that want to give that program some time, I suggest they just talk to Sean Sirkonic and get in there and get involved, because they're a really good group of people, a really good group of kids, and it's really good hockey.
8: The Rangers have already set the stage for the upcoming season with conditioning ice sessions beginning August 4th and tryouts slated for September 4th to 6th. And Gibbs said the Rangers are an organization on the rise and believes the program is headed in the right direction.
9: You know, myself, Tyler Carefoot, any of the board members, you know, now Rick Freeze is in there. Everybody has such a good focus going forward. I feel I left the program in good shape, and I feel that the people that are there are going to continue to take them to the next level.
8: Cam Avery is the director of billets, while Craig Kaminsky is IT, Jason Elf is community relations, and Christian Lockland is the governor.
0: One of the Washington Wizards' major trade acquisitions is sticking around in D.C. All-star guard Trae Young intends to sign a 4-year deal worth approximately $212 million to stay with the Wizards. The Wizards acquired Young from the Atlanta Hawks in a mid-season trade in exchange for Corey Kispert and C.J. McCollum. Young dealt with a knee injury for most of last season and only debuted for the Wizards in early March. He played 5 games with the side, then sat out the rest of the season with a quad injury. Toronto Blue Jays fans are stuffing the ballot boxes. Second baseman Ernie Clement leads all American League players in All-Star Game voting. Clement, with 2,054,130 votes, is the only AL player to break the 2 million mark. LA Dodgers superstar Shohei Ohtani paces all players with 2,310,735 votes. The Blue Jays infielder also has a healthy lead at his position, with Texas Rangers second baseman Ezekiel Duran nearly 1.5 million votes behind. In 75 games, Clement has 7 home runs, 28 RBIs, and a league-leading 20 doubles. Sports brought to you by Dean Cooley, GM in Dauphin. That's news, weather, and sports for this hour. 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
2: Winnipeg, thunder is coming. 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
3: Clouds expected tonight, a few showers beginning this evening. There is a risk of a thunderstorm late this evening and overnight, amounting between 5 and 10 millimeters. Overnight low, 12. Tomorrow, showers with a risk of a thunderstorm in the morning. Expecting between 10 and 15 millimeters. Wind from the east, 30 kilometers an hour, becoming north, 30 late in the afternoon. A high of 15 tomorrow morning, a few showers ending before morning, followed by cloudy conditions. An additional 5 to 10 millimeters at night. Wind from the north, 30 kilometers an hour, overnight low, 11. Wednesday, a mix of sun and cloud, high 23, clear skies at night, low 10. Thursday, sunshine, high 24, cloudy periods at night, overnight low, 12. And Friday, a mix of sun and cloud, high 23, cloudy periods at night, low 13. It's 16 in Wissagaming and Swan River. Also 16 in Shoal Lake. 16 in Roblin, 18 in Yorkton and Brandon, Portage 19, The Paw it's 19, 20 in McCreary, 21 Fisher Branch, 22 in Winnipeg. Currently in Dauphin it's cloudy, wind from the southeast 24 kilometers an hour, humidity is 56%, in Dauphin it's 19.
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Megan Patrick, safe place to break. How's it going? I'm Mara. It's 5:37. I'll be hanging out with you for just a little bit longer now, up until 6 o'clock. Here's George Strait, Living and Living Well.

0: That's Emerson Drive, Let It Roll. It's 5:44. And a quick reminder as we slowly but surely creep closer to Country Fest, which starts later this week. If you would like to take the shuttle to and from Dauphin to the Salaw site, that you can find the full list of pickup locations as well as what times they will be heading out available on their Facebook page. If you go to Dauphin's Country Fest there, it'll tell you where you can get picked up, where we'll be dropping you off for the shuttle, as well as the last times that the shuttle will be leaving, which is important if you are taking the shuttle, because you don't want to end up either in Dauphin at the Salaw site, you should be at the other location, and you're not sure quite how you're going to get back. I'm sure you'd find a way, but it would be much easier if you just catch that last shuttle out. So to see the entire schedule, that is available on their Facebook page.
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That's Billy Ocean. It's 5:51, and looking at the time, it's about time for me to hop out of here. Thank you for joining me today. Alec Woolston will be up next tomorrow morning during your morning commute to work in order to keep you company. Signing off for today, here's Paul Brandt, Bittersweet.

0: 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It all started with a walk by. You caught my eye. Never seen a star shine so damn bright in the day.
1: Hi, I'm Pete Smith. I want to begin Compass Point by reading 1 John 4, verse 10. Herein is love. Not that we loved God, but that he loved us, and sent his Son to be the propitiation for our sins. After Beethoven died in Vienna in 1827, his lawyer found a letter that Beethoven had written 15 years earlier to a woman he loved, but the letter was never sent to her. Her identity has never been revealed, and she knew nothing of the one who loved her. Our God is a God of love, and he wants us to know he loves us. He didn't just send us a letter to say he loves us. He sent his only Son to prove it. He accomplished a work that can secure our eternal future in heaven if we place our faith in the finished work of the cross. Charles Wesley wrote, "Amazing love, how can it be that thou, my God, shouldst die for me?"
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0: 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If you have a funeral announcement, please contact your local funeral director.
1: Good evening. I'm Ian Gillingham with 7:30 CKDM News Now to 6 o'clock. Earlier this week, the provincial government announced additional social workers in some Winnipeg area hospitals. Closer to home, Prairie Mountain Health is already ahead of the game and starting to get ahead on the next. The Brandon Regional Health Center has had social workers in their emergency room for many years. To expand the level of care they can provide, both the Brandon and Dauphin Regional Health Centers have mental health liaison nurses designed to help people showing mental health-related concerns. In an emailed statement, PMH CEO Trina Slate said having both of those positions within a hospital is absolutely vital to providing the highest level of care they can. Part of the statement read, "Social workers and mental health liaison nurses complement each other's skill set and work together at these sites." Looking ahead, PMH plans to add mental health liaison nurses to Russell, Verdon, Killarney, Swan River, and Neepawa. Two Melville RCMP officers were seriously injured after being shot while responding to a report of an assault. Yesterday at around 9:30 p.m., RCMP received a report of an assault. When officers arrived at the scene, they were shot at and both struck. Both were transported to hospital with serious injuries. Several teams, including the Saskatchewan RCMP's Critical Incident Response Team, responded to the shooting. After a standoff at 2 a.m., the suspect left the residence and was arrested and remains in custody. Charges have not been laid as the investigation is still ongoing. Tomorrow will be a busy day for high school graduations within the Park West School Division. The biggest one takes place in Russell as 65 students graduate from Major Pratt School. The ceremony begins at 3:30 at the hall, followed by a grand march and then a parade at 6 p.m. Meanwhile, 20 students are set to graduate from Bertel Collegiate. Stacy Stonehouse is their principal.
2: Our ceremony starts here at the school, so we're right in the school this year, which is really nice. It starts at 1:30 p.m. Following our graduation ceremony, we have our grand march, and that is just held within our gymnasium as well. And then when everything wraps up, we head down to the fairgrounds and people kind of line the main street of Bertel and we do a grad parade.
1: The day wraps up with an evening safe grad event at the hall, and 20 students are set to graduate from Hamiota Collegiate tomorrow. Ceremonies begin at 1 at the school, followed by a parade. Weather details up next.
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1: Taking a look at the forecast, tonight looks cloudy with a few showers starting in the evening. Thunderstorm risk late this evening and overnight, 5 to 10 millimeters of rain and a low of 12. Tomorrow, calling for showers with a thunderstorm risk, about 10 to 15 millimeters of rain, 30 kilometer per hour winds late in the afternoon, and a high of 15. Tomorrow night, calling for showers ending before the morning, 5 to 10 millimeters of rain, 30 kilometer per hour winds becoming lighter before the morning, and a low of 11. Wednesday should be a mix of sun and cloud, high 23. Thursday, sunny, high 24. Friday, a mix of sun and cloud, high 23. Right now in Dauphin, it's cloudy. The humidity is 59%. Wind is from the southeast at 22 kilometers per hour, and it's 18 degrees. Darnell Duff with sports up next.
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5: Jason Gibbs was named the Dauphin Kings' new president at the team's annual general meeting, taking over from Brian Romano, who moves into the vice president's role. Scott McCollum will continue as director of hockey operations. Gibbs brings plenty of hockey experience to the post after spending the past 7.5 years with the U18 Rangers.
6: The Parkland Rangers are a great organization. I can't tell people enough good things about it. And if anybody's out there that want to give that program some time, I suggest they just talk to Sean Sirkonic and get in there and get involved, because they're a really good group of people, a really good group of kids, and it's really good hockey.
5: The Rangers have already set the stage for the upcoming season with conditioning ice sessions beginning August 4th and tryouts slated for September 4th to 6th. And Gibbs said the Rangers are an organization on the rise and believes the program is headed in the right direction.
6: You know, myself, Tyler Carefoot, any of the board members. You know, now Rick Fries is in there. Everybody has such a good focus going forward. I feel I left the program in good shape, and I feel that the people that are there are going to continue to take them to the next level.
5: Cam Avery is the director of billets, while Craig Kaminsky is IT. Jason Elf is community relations, and Christian Lachlan is the governor.
1: One of the Washington Wizards' major trade acquisitions is sticking around in D.C. All-star guard Trae Young intends to sign a four-year deal worth approximately $212 million to stay with the Wizards. The Wizards acquired Young from the Atlanta Hawks in a mid-season trade in exchange for Corey Kispert and C.J. McCollum. Young dealt with a knee injury for most of last season and only debuted for the Wizards in early March. He played five games with the side, then sat out the rest of the season with a quad injury. Toronto Blue Jays fans are stuffing the ballot boxes. Second baseman Ernie Clement leads all American League players in All-Star Game voting. Clement, with 2,054,130 votes, is the only AL player to break the 2 million mark. LA Dodgers superstar Shohei Ohtani paces all players with 2,310,735 votes. The Blue Jays infielder also has a healthy lead at his position, with Texas Rangers second baseman Ezekiel Duran nearly 1.5 million votes behind. In 75 games, Clement has 7 home runs, 28 RBIs, and a league-leading 20 doubles. Sports brought to you by Dean Cooley, GM in Dauphin. That's news, weather, and sports for this hour. 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

0: CKDM congratulates the Parklands Class of 2026. To the graduates of Ashern Central School, Isaac Bolio Memorial School in Sandy Bay First Nation, Lundar School, Major Pratt School in Russell, Neepawa Area Collegiate Institute, Rossburn Collegiate, Strathclair Community School, Swan Valley Regional Secondary School in Swan River, and William Morton Collegiate Institute in Gladstone. Congratulations from
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3: Cloudy conditions tonight. A few showers beginning this evening. Risk of a thunderstorm late this evening and overnight. Amounting between 5 and 10 millimeters. Overnight low 12. Showers tomorrow with a risk of a thunderstorm. Expect between 10 and 15 millimeters. Wind from the east 30 kilometers an hour, becoming north 30 late in the afternoon. A high of 15. A few showers tomorrow night, ending before morning, followed by cloudy conditions. An additional 5 to 10 millimeters in the forecast. Wind from the north 30 kilometers an hour, becoming light before morning. Overnight low 11. Wednesday, a mix of sun and cloud, high 23. Clear skies at night, low 10. Thursday, sunshine, high 24. Cloudy periods at night, overnight low 12. And Friday, expect a mix of sun and cloud, high 23. Cloudy periods at night, low 13. For news, weather, sports, or road conditions, go to 730ckdm.com.
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